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A lot of people spend a lot of time and money on the internet and reading books, trying to find true love. But true love can only

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1: 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Don't y'all go nowhere. You're checking out Down Home Gospel, Back in the Day Classic with your boy Melvin Williams. Be right back. Nowhere.

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0: 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I want to send a big shout out to all of my listeners all across the country in every city and every town and every state that's been supporting me. I don't take it for granted. I love you. 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
2: Oh, come on, give God praises up in here. 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

0: 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And we just want to say stay strong, stay prayed up, and just know that God is still in control.
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2: It's Down Home Gospel. And back in the day, classics. I'm your host, Melvin Williams, and we're kicking the show off with a classic from the legendary Walter Hawkins. So let's get it rocking.

0: 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Listen, we got to take a break for a second, and we're going to be right back. Don't y'all go nowhere. You're checking out Down Home Gospel, back in the day, classic with your boy Melvin Williams. Be right back.
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1: You know, it's good to sit down and talk to old people sometimes, because they have experienced so much more than some of us. 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
1: Rose. Senator Lindsey Graham, a close ally of President Trump, has died. The South Carolina Republican was 71. He was known for advocating a strong U.S. foreign policy. He initially was opposed to President Trump and ran against him for president in 2016, but later became a staunch supporter. Graham had just returned from Ukraine, where he'd met with Ukrainian President Zelensky. The medical examiner of the District of Columbia's preliminary findings are Graham died of an aortic dissection. The United States has again attacked Iran over an Iranian strike on a container ship in the Strait of Hormuz that set the ship ablaze and left a crew member missing. And Senator Mitch McConnell has for the first time revealed what led to his hospitalization. He said that a fall was what landed him in the hospital. This is SRN News.
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0: Here's your Tuscaloosa and West Alabama forecast. Our weather remains rather unsettled right through the middle of the upcoming business week. Showers and storms here overnight. Rain could be heavy at times, with some of the storms ending late. Breakfast time lows in the low to mid-70s. More showers and storms Monday, Tuesday. Most numerous through the afternoon and evening hours. Some of the storms could produce heavy downpours and gusty winds. Staying rather hot and humid with highs in the upper 80s, but our heat index in the 90s. Late day storms and right around or just over 90 Wednesday. I'm meteorologist Ken Boone from the Weather Channel for Town Square Media, Tuscaloosa.
2: It's 78 degrees in Tuscaloosa.
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1: With SRN News, I'm Jason Walker. Leaders from all around the world paying tribute to South Carolina Senator Lindsey Graham. As a friend and advocate of transatlantic ties, veteran lawmaker died Saturday in Washington. Kentucky Senator Mitch McConnell revealing what led to his recent hospitalization. 84-year-old Republican says it was a fall that landed.

0: abandoned him in the hospital some 4 weeks ago. U.S. military launching several waves of strikes on Iran. That follows Tehran's attack on another container ship in the Strait of Hormuz that set it ablaze, leaving one crew member missing earlier in the weekend. Pentagon says it seeks to, quote, degrade Iran's ability to attack commercial vessels. Fire in a Thailand nightclub. At least 27 people have been killed, dozens injured. SRN News.
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2: Here's your Tuscaloosa and West Alabama forecast. Our weather remains rather unsettled right through the middle of the upcoming business week. Showers and storms here overnight. Rain could be heavy at times, with some of the storms ending late. Breakfast time lows in the low to mid-70s. More showers and storms Monday, Tuesday. Most numerous through the afternoon and evening hours. Some of the storms could produce heavy downpours and gusty winds. Staying rather hot and humid with highs in the upper 80s, but our heat index in the 90s. Late day storms and right around or just over 90 Wednesday. I'm meteorologist Ken Boone from the Weather Channel for Town Square Media, Tuscaloosa.
3: It's 79 degrees in Tuscaloosa.
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And guess what? 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

0: With SRN News, I'm Jason Walker. There is great sadness in the nation's capital. Over the weekend, South Carolina Senator Lindsey Graham passed away at the age of 71. Kentucky Senator Mitch McConnell now revealing what led to his month-long hospitalization. 84-year-old Republican says it was a fall that landed him in the hospital some 4 weeks ago. The agency that oversees dozens of schools serving Native American youngsters is reporting more on-time high school graduations than ever before. The Bureau of Indian Education says 80% of high schoolers are graduating within 4 years, and that is up nearly 50% from just a decade ago. Apple accusing OpenAI of stealing trade secrets as it seeks to build its own hardware for ChatGPT. SRN News.
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2: Here's your Tuscaloosa and West Alabama forecast. Our weather remains rather unsettled right through the middle of the upcoming business week. Showers and storms here overnight. Rain could be heavy at times, with some of the storms ending late. Breakfast time lows in the low to mid-70s. More showers and storms Monday, Tuesday. Most numerous through the afternoon and evening hours. Some of the storms could produce heavy downpours and gusty winds. Staying rather hot and humid with highs in the upper 80s, but our heat index in the 90s. Late day storms and right around or just over 90 Wednesday. I'm meteorologist Ken Boone from the Weather Channel for Town Square Media, Tuscaloosa.
3: It's 78 degrees in Tuscaloosa.
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2: With SRN News, I'm Jason Walker. Tributes from around the globe coming in for South Carolina Senator Lindsey Graham. Veteran lawmaker died Saturday in Washington. He was 71. Kentucky Senator Mitch McConnell speaking out now on his hospitalization. 84-year-old Republican says a bad fall was what landed him in the hospital 4 weeks ago. Trump administration has subpoenaed several of the New York Times reporters to testify before a federal grand jury after they published stories claiming the new Qatari-donated Air Force One lacks key security features. President supporters say the subpoenas are a necessary probe. Residents of Philadelphia and surrounding area cleaning up after a series of major storms swept through with 70-mile-per-hour winds. No one was killed, but several injuries reported. SRN News.
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8: Here's your Tuscaloosa and West Alabama forecast. Our weather remains rather unsettled right through the middle of the upcoming business week. Showers and storms here overnight. Rain could be heavy at times, with some of the storms ending late. Breakfast time lows in the low to mid-70s. More showers and storms Monday, Tuesday. Most numerous through the afternoon and evening hours. Some of the storms could produce heavy downpours and gusty winds. Staying rather hot and humid with highs in the upper 80s, but our heat index in the 90s. Late day storms and right around or just over 90 Wednesday. I'm meteorologist Ken Boone from the Weather Channel for Town Square Media, Tuscaloosa.
9: It's 77 degrees in Tuscaloosa.
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1: With SRN News, I'm Jason Walker. Trump administration has subpoenaed several of the New York Times reporters to testify before a federal grand jury. That after they published stories slamming the new Qatari-donated Air Force One, that saying it lacked key security features. The president's supporters say the subpoenas are a necessary probe into potential leaks of sensitive information. Residents in and around Philadelphia cleaning up after a series of storms swept through the 70-mile-per-hour winds, down trees and power lines. No fatalities reported, but several people have been injured. Tributes flowing in from across the globe are now for South Carolina Senator Lindsey Graham. Veteran lawmaker died Saturday in Washington at 71. SRN News.
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6: Here's your Tuscaloosa and West Alabama forecast. Our weather remains rather unsettled right through the middle of the upcoming business week. Showers and storms here overnight. Rain could be heavy at times, with some of the storms ending late. Breakfast time lows in the low to mid-70s. More showers and storms Monday, Tuesday. Most numerous through the afternoon and evening hours. Some of the storms could produce heavy downpours and gusty winds. Staying rather hot and humid with highs in the upper 80s, but our heat index in the 90s. Late day storms and right around or just over 90 Wednesday. I'm meteorologist Ken Boone from the Weather Channel for Town Square Media, Tuscaloosa.
7: It's 76 degrees in Tuscaloosa.
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1: With SRN News, I'm Jason Walker. Trump administration has subpoenaed several New York Times reporters to testify before a federal grand jury. That after they published stories claiming the new Qatari-donated Air Force One lacked various security features. The president's supporters say the subpoenas are a, quote, necessary probe. A youngster in Ohio may be in trouble. We are still trying to find out a little bit more about him, but he will be in a courtroom next week to plead once again. House GOP leaders will bring legislation to the floor this week. It would make daylight saving time in America permanent. No more changing in the fall or in the spring. Those moving ahead with a vote on the so-called Sunshine Protection Act could come up by midweek. This is SRN News.
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6: Here's your Tuscaloosa and West Alabama forecast. Our weather remains rather unsettled right through the middle of the upcoming business week. Showers and storms here overnight. Rain could be heavy at times, with some of the storms ending late. Breakfast time lows in the low to mid-70s. More showers and storms Monday, Tuesday. Most numerous through the afternoon and evening hours. Some of the storms could produce heavy downpours and gusty winds. Staying rather hot and humid with highs in the upper 80s, but our heat index in the 90s. Late day storms and right around or just over 90 Wednesday. I'm meteorologist Ken Boone from the Weather Channel for Town Square Media, Tuscaloosa.
7: It's 76 degrees in Tuscaloosa.
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1: Psalms 91 and 1 says, he that dwelleth in the secret place of the Most High shall abide under the shadow of the Almighty. Come on, survive.

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1: With SRN News, I'm Jason Walker. Tributes coming in for South Carolina Senator Lindsey Graham. Veteran lawmaker died Saturday in Washington. President Trump says Graham simply loved America. And Israeli Prime Minister Benjamin Netanyahu says he has lost a great friend. Major German automakers are experiencing sharp quarterly sales declines in China, the world's biggest auto market. Volkswagen, Mercedes-Benz, BMW, and Porsche saw China sales plummet between 30 and 40% in the April to June quarter. House GOP leaders will bring legislation to the floor this week. It will make daylight saving time permanent in America. They're moving ahead with a vote on the so-called Sunshine Protection Act. This is SRN News.
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7: Here's your Tuscaloosa and West Alabama forecast. Our weather remains rather unsettled right through the middle of the upcoming business week. Showers and storms here overnight. Rain could be heavy at times, with some of the storms ending late. Breakfast time lows in the low to mid-70s. More showers and storms Monday, Tuesday. Most numerous through the afternoon and evening hours. Some of the storms could produce heavy downpours and gusty winds. Staying rather hot and humid with highs in the upper 80s, but our heat index in the 90s. Late day storms and right around or just over 90 Wednesday. I'm meteorologist Ken Boone from the Weather Channel for Town Square Media, Tuscaloosa.
8: It's 75 degrees in Tuscaloosa.
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10: One of the most difficult things to do is find yourself in a storm. 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
1: It's time for us to go past the outer court and to go into the inner court. Go into the Holy of Holies. And let's just begin to minister.

I want you to put your hands together for the one, the only Bishop Carlton Pearson. Thank you. Thank you, precious people. How many of you can say the Lord has done some good things for you? How many of you folks from out of town had a little attack of the devil just before you got here or came here? How many of you almost thought you weren't going to make it, but the Lord somehow brought you through? Look at somebody and say, the devil has won some battles, but he

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If you know it, just catch on with me and sing it. It goes like this. Jesus, I'll never forget.

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It would take all night long to tell you. Your hands one more time in his presence, everybody. Some of you can remember that there are a lot of things you won't forget that he did for you, but there's still a lot of things the Lord took you through that you don't even understand. You don't even understand yet why you had to go through them. But you know you just went through it. And your soul looks back and kind of wonder how you even got over. Did you see?

0: 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And you ask the Lord why. But you gotta know something. Some of the questions won't come. The answers won't come in this life. But a songwriter wrote a song that goes like this.
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1: With SRN News, I'm Jason Walker. Learning more now about the death of South Carolina GOP Senator Lindsey Graham. A preliminary exam finds he died from a tear in the inner wall of the aorta called an aortic dissection. It was related to the hardening of his arteries. An official cause of death will be disclosed after further testing. Meanwhile, his death sparking a political scramble in South Carolina. As a senior senator and ally of President Trump, Graham was expected to win re-election easily. Now the governor there must appoint a temporary replacement until January. And Graham's death leaving Ukraine without a key ally in President Trump's circle, Ukrainian lawmakers expressed great concern over the loss. And Apple is accusing OpenAI of stealing a number of trade secrets. This is SRN News.
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4: Here's your Tuscaloosa and West Alabama forecast. Our weather remains rather unsettled right through the middle of the upcoming business week. Showers and storms here overnight. Rain could be heavy at times, with some of the storms ending late. Breakfast time lows in the low to mid-70s. More showers and storms Monday, Tuesday. Most numerous through the afternoon and evening hours. Some of the storms could produce heavy downpours and gusty winds. Staying rather hot and humid with highs in the upper 80s, but our heat index in the 90s. Late day storms and right around or just over 90 Wednesday. I'm meteorologist Ken Boone from the Weather Channel for Town Square Media, Tuscaloosa.
5: It's 75 degrees in Tuscaloosa.
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like this. Come on, everybody. Anybody from North Carolina? Anybody from Georgia and Florida and South Carolina? Y'all know what I'm talking about. Just 'cause you in L.A. 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
1: Our Father and our God, the giver of all good and perfect gifts, once again you have spared a few of your children to see the breaking of another day, a day that we have never seen before. You have been kind enough, our Father God, to send down an angel to stand by our bedsides throughout the night, kept watch on this old heartbeat of ours, and kept our blood running warm in our veins. Then touched us this morning with your finger of love and started us out on another day's journey. My Lord, as we come today, we cannot brag about our goodness. We cannot brag about how righteous we have lived. Yet we cannot complain, my Father God, for thou hast been so good to us. Lord, as we come today, we pray that thou wouldest just lend the listening ear to the prayers of thy servants this morning. Lord, we pray today that you would accept our humble gratitude. Search our deceitful hearts, for we know that somewhere along the way we have engaged in conversations that are not worthy of your children. Somewhere along the way we've gone wrong, we've done wrong, we've gotten out of the pathway of duty. Lord God, my Master, thou hast said in thy word that if we pray and call upon your holy and righteous name and confess our sin, that you would be just to forgive us. Blot them out today, my Lord. Cast them in yonder sea of forgetfulness, where they'll sink there somehow and dissolve and be washed on out into the seas of infinity, never to rise and trouble your children in this world, nor condemn us at yonder judgment bar. My God, we come this morning, we pray that thou wouldest bless the sick and afflicted everywhere. Walk down the aisles of hospitals and down the hallways of institutions of suffering throughout the land. We pray, my God, that you will somehow lay your hand upon those whose fevers are running high, those who cannot turn over this morning for aching muscles, those, my Father God, whose blood have gone too high and whose hearts are out of rhythm. Lord God, somehow in some way we pray that thou wouldest visit those who are afflicted today. Stand by the bedside of the old folk in rest homes throughout the land today. Let them know that old Christians never die, that they just sleep away in thee. Bless those who are in orphan homes throughout the land. Bless the man on his job this morning who cannot see his way out of his economic condition. Bless the young woman today who rises with a dark cloud of despair hanging over her life. Let her know, my Father God, that all things are possible if she will only believe today. And, oh God, when we've done what you told us to do, we pray that we'll hear your welcome voice in the end of this life, saying, well done, thou good and faithful servant. Come on in and enjoy the glories of our Lord. These and all of the blessings we ask in Jesus' precious name. Amen.

0: And a pleasant good morning to you, Mr. and Mrs. Tuscaloosa, and the children, too. And welcome on board your Monday morning's edition of Information and Inspiration, Early Morning Gospel with Brother Jay. Certainly, I hope that you had a wonderful weekend and that you're ready to continue with more great gospel music. Want you to call a friend, call a neighbor, and tell them that Brother Jay is on the air everywhere on this marvelous Monday morning. And it's time for you to get those planks on the floor. It's Monday. Where are you? Yes, this is the day that the Lord has made. Let us rejoice and be glad in it. Good morning, radio family.
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0: Yeah, that's the late Lady Williams there, along with those beers, your QCs, and Cooling Water. I want to say a pleasant good morning to my sidekick out there on this marvelous Monday morning, and he's alive and kicking. Yes, he is. I'm talking about Brother Early Harlan, and also Brother MC. He's up and going on this marvelous Monday morning. And a pleasant good morning to all of our many Christian friends and saints across America, and welcome in to Early Morning Gospel on this marvelous Monday morning. You've got the old man, Brother Jay, right on up until 10 o'clock on this morning. Good morning, radio family.
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0: Yeah, that's Ron Carter there along with Ricky Dillard there, and I just want you to open my eyes on this marvelous Monday morning. I want to say a happy birthday to Brother Mose Braggs today. He's celebrating his birthday. I didn't get that number. Well, that's not as important as the fact that he's still alive and kicking. Sister Lois called that one in, and she's got her ears on wide open on this marvelous Monday morning. Our Bible scripture for today comes from the 23rd number of the book of Psalms. You all know it and jot it down anyhow because you might need it a little later in the service. 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

0: Want to send this one out especially to Bishop Mary B. Craig and all the crew over there at the Faith Refuge Apostolic Church, right on the tip top of Peanut Hill. They are listening on this marvelous Monday morning, and that entire family, good morning.
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1: With SRN News, I'm John Scott. Senator Lindsey Graham's death sparking a political scramble in South Carolina. As a senior senator and ally of President Trump, Graham was expected to win re-election easily. Now Governor Henry McMaster must appoint a temporary replacement. That's until January. Democrats have already nominated Charleston pediatrician Annie Andrews. The U.S. and Iran each asserting they control the Strait of Hormuz after a weekend of attacks stretching across the wider Middle East. Those attacks have continued into Monday morning. Residents of Philadelphia and some surrounding counties cleaning up and assessing damage after a series of severe storms called microbursts that had winds of 60 to 70 miles per hour. Actor Sam Neill dying at the age of 78. He had starred in such movies as Jurassic Park and The Hunt for Red October. This is SRN News.
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1: Here's your Tuscaloosa and West Alabama forecast. Our weather remains rather unsettled right through the middle of the upcoming business week. Showers and storms here overnight. Rain could be heavy at times, with some of the storms ending late. Breakfast time lows in the low to mid-70s. More showers and storms Monday, Tuesday. Most numerous through the afternoon and evening hours. Some of the storms could produce heavy downpours and gusty winds. Staying rather hot and humid with highs in the upper 80s, but our heat index in the 90s. Late day storms and right around or just over 90 Wednesday. I'm meteorologist Ken Boone from the Weather Channel for Town Square Media, Tuscaloosa.
2: It's 75 degrees in Tuscaloosa.
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0: 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Want to say a pleasant good morning to that non-singing Lillian Black and her accomplished brother Melvin over there this morning. Me, me, me, me, me, me. Also to that blessed Betty Halbert and all those present and retired school teachers out there. And all of my weeping Maryites, they're glued to the box on this marvelous Monday morning. And to all of the rest of our Christian friends and saints scattered out across America, a marvelous Monday morning to each and every one of you. I want to remind you of our Bible scripture for today, a real simple one that all of you know is the 23rd number of the book of Psalm. And we'll be getting back to that one a little later in the service. So spend a little time reading over it this morning like you need to. My, my, my, my. Good morning, radio family.
1: 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Ladies and gentlemen.

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And welcome back in to the second hour of Early Morning Gospel with the old man, Brother Jay, for a marvelous Monday morning. And what a ride is going to be this morning, children.

0: want to say a pleasant good morning and send out the blessings to all of our many Christian friends and saints across America. And our Bible trivia question for this marvelous Monday morning reads as follows. Where is the fruit of the Spirit found in the Bible? Where is the fruit of the Spirit found in the Bible? I need to know the book and the chapter. If you know something about that trivia question, where is the fruit of the Spirit found in the Bible, give me a call at area code 205-752-4800, and I'm standing by waiting for your calls. 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
1: Anybody out there grateful?
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1: Put those hands together. Let's go.

0: Yeah, that's Sister Dorothy Norwood, along with that Dorinda Clark Cole there, one of those Clark sisters. And it could have been, it should have been me. My. I want to say a pleasant good morning to everybody. And I tell you, my radio family is alive and kicking on this morning. Brother Danny and Sister Elizabeth Williams, along with that baby, they knew the answer to the trivia question on this marvelous Monday morning. Also, that Elidie Lois Coleman, she's on it this morning. Sister Tamika Patton, she's not too far behind. And coming up from the rear is Brother William Winters this morning. Also, Sister Johnny Roberson and Sister Denise McElwee. She's got it. And she was just laughing this morning. She said, Brother Jay, you caught my voice right over the bat. Mm-hmm. And my sidekick out there, Brother Early Harlan, he's alive and looking real good on this marvelous Monday morning. Also, Sister Pat Heights, Sister Kimberly Jones, and Sister Alice Ingram, and all of the tower this morning, they're looking good on this marvelous Monday morning. Also, Sister Brenda Davis, Brother Wiley Dunson, Sister Sarah Steele came in this morning. Also, that mystery lady with the microwave telephone, she knew something. And if you know anything this morning, where is the fruit of the Spirit found in the Bible? I need the book and the chapter. And if you're real smart, you might give me the verses also. That phone number is area code 205-752-4800. And I'm still standing by waiting for your calls. Good morning, radio family.
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0: Yeah, that's Kenny Lewis there, and my God did it, and he did a great job with it, too. Yes, he did. Let's check on the traffic with Tammy Thomas. 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
1: This reap is firm. Tuscaloosa traffic now from the Townsend Nissan Traffic Center. A very good morning to you on your marvelous Monday. We are moving right along on the freeways here. Quiet ride so far. If you're traveling on 2059 from University to Joe Malisham, all green for go on Lurline Wallace in both the north and southbound lanes from 15 to McFarland. And if you're moving on 69, traffic there is moving smooth at Skyland with your Tuscaloosa
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4: Here's your Tuscaloosa and West Alabama forecast. Grab your umbrella today. Expect sunshine to start. Warm 87. Showers and thunderstorms to come likely mid-morning and continue on through the afternoon. Storms will taper off through the night tonight. Low 71. Rinse and repeat again tomorrow with showers and storms with some sunshine. Highs tomorrow at 85. The unsettled pattern continues into midweek with showers and storms likely. High 88. Richard DeWedding at the Weather Channel for Town Square Media, Tuscaloosa.
5: It's 75 degrees in Tuscaloosa.
6: Weather Warriors.
7: With SRN News, I'm John Scott. The preliminary findings regarding South Carolina Senator Lindsey Graham's death have been released by the Medical Examiner of D.C. Senator Graham died of a rupture in his aorta, according to a preliminary Medical Examiner finding shared by his office. The rupture related to the hardening of Graham's arteries. An official cause of death will be disclosed after toxicological and microscopic testing. Senator Mitch McConnell has for the first time revealed what led to his hospitalization. McConnell said a fall was what landed him in the hospital 4 weeks ago. The statement comes after weeks of mounting speculation about the Kentucky Republican's health. The U.S. and Iran exchanging heavy air assaults, marking the latest escalation in a cycle of attacks. Tehran said it targeted U.S. military assets across the Gulf. This is SRN News.
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1: 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Now, saints, before we begin, let us never forget that it is praying, P-R, praying time, not P-L, playing time. Therefore, it would behoove each one of us to please do what? Stop and let us pray together with one accord for our children this beautiful Lord's Day. Thank you, Brother Jay. And yes, it is praying time. And today, our prayer warrior is Sister Mary Jean Jackson, a member of Mount Galilee Missionary Baptist Church in Northport, Alabama, a member also of a Midnight Choir Radio Broadcast Ministry, and a longtime member of this radio family. And now, Sister Mary Jean Jackson.
2: Good morning, Elder and Brother Jay. Let us pray. Heavenly Father, we thank you for watching over us last night as we slumbered and slept. Thank you for your arms of protection, waking us up this morning to see a brand new day. Thank you for our breath, our eyes to see, limbs to move and able to get up and walk. As we get ready to prepare our children for this new school year, we ask you to lead and guide our parents, the children, as they walk to school, ride, or go by bus. Guide them, not only them, but the teachers, the principals, all the leaders in school, starting with the superintendent. Protect them physically, emotionally, and spiritually from harm. Grant them wisdom for their choices. Surround them with good friends and fill their hearts with your love and peace. Give them desire to learn, to be obedient. Romans 8:28 tell us, as we know that all things work together for the good of those who love God, to those who are called according to his purpose. I pray that you will protect our children, keep them healthy, help them to thrive, watch over them in every area. We pray for all the children all over the world. We ask for their love, their peace, protection, guidance for them all. Lord, please guide them in every step they take. In Jesus' name we pray, amen, and have a blessed day.
1: Amen. Amen, amen. Thank you so much, Sister Jackson. And we will indeed definitely look forward to hearing from you again. We know that throughout the summer. As we, the prayer warriors, you and I, continue to fight the good fight. For we, the prayer warriors, will continue to be of good courage as we continue to pray that our children will have a joyful and victorious spirit during this summer and the forthcoming new school year, for God's peace to guard their hearts and their minds. And
2: amen.
1: Now, before we close, parents, children, and grandparents, if you or even your child and their grandparents should desire to pray for our children Monday through Friday morning at 6:30 a.m., please try this for me. Text your and your child's name and phone number to Elder Barbara J. Hicks at 205-799-2164. Wake up, prayer warriors, for it's praying time and not playing time. To each of you this beautiful Lord's Day, God bless. July 13th is today. God bless again. Amen, amen, and amen.
0: Thank you very much there, Elder Barbara J. Hicks of A Midnight Cry Radio Broadcast Ministry, and your guest this morning, Sister Mary Jean Jackson. And thank you so much, Sister Jackson, for coming on the broadcast on this marvelous Monday morning. I want to remind you that the preceding broadcast came to you in this exclusive feature of Town Square Media, 790 WTSK, The Truth and Praise, 93.3 FM. 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
3: We gonna go down home now. How many of y'all from down home? How many of y'all ready to have some foot service?

and nobody wanna obey the rules. Alone. Did I get away?

0: Yeah, that's Sister Dorothy Norwood there, and she knows what to say and how to say it. It's praying time and not playing time. I want to say a pleasant good morning to Sister Patricia Finch over there in Columbus, Georgia. She answered the trivia question this morning. Also, Minister Cody was happy to hear from him on this marvelous Monday morning. Also, Sister Thelma Jemison, Sister Sabia Steele, also my big sister, Sister Netra Thomas, she's on it this morning, and Brother MC along with Sister Brenda Sanders. And if you know the answer to the trivia question, where is the fruit of the Spirit found in the Bible? I need the book, chapter, and verses if possible. Give me a call at area code 205-752-4800 is the number. Good morning, radio family. It's a marvelous Monday morning. Yes, it is.
1: He woke you up this morning and started you on your way. 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

Yeah, that's Kim Burrell there, and every day is getting sweeter and sweeter and sweeter. Say, I want to remind you that the Changing Lives Apostolic Pentecostal Church on Stillman Boulevard, 3711, by the way, Stillman Boulevard here in the city, would like to invite you out to all of their services. Wednesday evening Bible study at 6 o'clock until 7 p.m. each Wednesday. And Sunday school starts at 11 o'clock a.m. Praise and worship service starts at 12 noon. Anointed preaching, biblical teaching, and prayer for whatever situation you may have need of. They say, come on out and check us out at the Changing Lives Apostolic Pentecostal Church on Stillman Boulevard, where Minister Kenneth O. Jones is the pastor. Let's continue with more great gospel. We're on a roll on this marvelous Monday morning.

Yeah, that's J.J. Hairston there and nothing else at 6:48 a.m. in the city. And want to thank Brother Fred Cameron and also that down-home Derek Prince for answering the Bible trivia question this morning. Where is the fruit of the Spirit found in the Bible? I need the book, chapter, and verses, if possible,

0: to traffic now from the Townsend Nissan Traffic Center. We've got a problem on Crestwood Road right now, looking at this accident on the southbound lanes at University. That is causing some delays, of course, right there at the intersection. University is also slow, mostly westbound. And as you make your way on 2059, that's all wide open from University to Joe Malisham. Not seeing any problems in between that stretch. With your Tuscaloosa traffic now.
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4: Here's your Tuscaloosa and West Alabama forecast. Grab your umbrella today. Expect sunshine to start. Warm 87. Showers and thunderstorms to come likely mid-morning and continue on through the afternoon. Storms will taper off through the night tonight. Low 71. Rinse and repeat again tomorrow with showers and storms with some sunshine. Highs tomorrow at 85. The unsettled pattern continues into midweek with showers and storms likely. High 88. Richard DeWedding at the Weather Channel for Town Square Media, Tuscaloosa.
5: It's 75 degrees in Tuscaloosa.
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say a marvelous Monday morning, and thank you to Sister Cecil Crumpton this morning. She knew something about that trivia question and the fruit of the Spirit.

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1: With SRN News, I'm John Scott. A massive heat wave spreading across the United States. As much as two-thirds of the continental U.S. could feel the effects of an unusually large and long-lasting heat dome. The National Weather Service predicts more than 90 local temperature records could be tied or broken through Wednesday, with triple-digit highs expected across parts of the West and Northern Plains. Continued unrest in the Mideast. Iran's Revolutionary Guard says they attacked Gulf states overnight and targeted U.S. military bases in the region as Washington and Tehran contested the control of the Strait of Hormuz. Iranian forced targets facilities in Bahrain and Kuwait and destroyed radar systems in Oman and struck fuel tanks and ammunition depots in Jordan. This is SRN News.
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Yes, I'm Brother Jay, and I'll be along with you for the ride again this morning, children.

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3: 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Good morning, Tuscaloosa and West Alabama. These are the funeral announcements coming this morning from the Wills Funeral Service, located at 701 Martin Luther King Jr. Boulevard, Northport, Alabama. 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Or join us on Facebook at Will's Funeral Service, Inc. Being called from labor to reward, with profound sympathy, the staff and management of Will's Funeral Service sadly inform you of the passing of Mr. Herman Jackson. Funeral service is for Mr. Herman Jackson will be held on Friday, July the 17th at 12 noon from the main chapel of Will's Funeral Service, Northport, Alabama. Interment will follow in the beautiful West Highland Memorial Gardens of Tuscaloosa, with Will's Funeral Service in charge of all arrangements. And the remains of Mr. Herman Jackson will become viewable to the public beginning on Thursday from 12 noon until 5 p.m. in the main parlor of Will's Funeral Service, Northport, Alabama. Will's Funeral Service in charge of all arrangements. Being called from labor to reward, with profound sympathy, the staff and management of Will's Funeral Service sadly inform you of the passing of Mr. Trent Spencer. Complete funeral arrangements for Mr. Trent will be announced later by Will's Funeral Service of Northport, Alabama. Suffer, little children, to come unto me, for such be the kingdom of God. With profound sympathy, the staff and management of Will's Funeral Service sadly informed you of the passing of baby angel Sophia Howard. Complete funeral arrangements for baby angel Sophia Howard will be announced later by Will's Funeral Service of Northport, Alabama. Being called from labor to reward, with profound sympathy, the staff and management of Will's Funeral Service sadly informed you of the passing of Mr. Cleotha Kinney, better known to friends as Pycross. Complete funeral arrangements for Mr. Cleotha Kinney, or Pycross, will be announced later by Will's Funeral Service of Northport, Alabama. Being called from labor to reward, with profound sympathy, the staff and management of Will's Funeral Service sadly informed you of the passing of Miss Bernice Sanders. Complete funeral arrangements for Miss Bernice Sanders will be announced later by Will's Funeral Service of Northport, Alabama. And we'll be back with more funeral announcements.
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3: 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Being called from labor to reward, with profound sympathy, the staff and management of Will's Funeral Service sadly inform you of the passing of Mr. Johnny Noble and his beloved son, Master King Noble. A double funeral service has been planned and will be announced later by Will's Funeral Service of Northport, Alabama. Being called from labor to reward with profound sympathy, the staff and management of Will's Funeral Service sadly informed you of the passing of Mr. Samuel Cubs. Complete funeral arrangements for Mr. Samuel Tubbs will be announced later by Will's Funeral Service of Northport, Alabama. Being called from labor to reward with profound sympathy, the staff and management of Will's Funeral Service sadly informed you of the passing of Mr. Henry Lucas and his beloved wife, Mrs. Pearlie Lucas. A double funeral service has been planned for Mr. Henry Lucas and his beloved wife, Mrs. Pearlie Lucas, and will be announced later by Will's Funeral Service of Northport, Alabama. Being called from labor to reward with profound sympathy, the staff and management of Will's Funeral Service sadly informed you of the passing of Mr. Tony Milton Brock. Complete funeral arrangements for Mr. Tony Milton Brock will be announced later by Will's Funeral Service of Northport, Alabama. Being called from labor to reward with profound sympathy, the staff and management of Will's Funeral Service sadly informed you of the passing of Miss Valeria Witherspoon. Complete funeral arrangements for Miss Valeria Witherspoon will be announced later by Will's Funeral Service of Northport, Alabama. And as always, to the bereaved Witherspoon, to the bereaved Brock, to the bereaved Lucas, to the bereaved Tubbs, to the bereaved Noble, to the bereaved Sanders, to the bereaved Kinney, to the bereaved Howard, to the bereaved Spencer, to the bereaved Jackson, and to all bereaved families, coming from the staff and management of Will's Funeral Service, I am Joe C. Wills, extending our heartfelt sympathy. Thank you very much, Brother Jay.

0: friends sooner or later, you're going to be faced with the responsibility of having to make final funeral arrangements for that loved one. 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And that's my personal commitment to you. 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
1: 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I want to thank all of you who weighed in this morning on the trivia question, where is the fruit of the Spirit found in the Bible? And I wanted to know the book, chapter, and the verses. And of course, it's in Galatians chapter 5, verses 22 and 23. Again, I want to thank all of you who chimed in on the trivia question this morning. And I was quite proud of the radio family on this morning and how you reacted to the trivia question. Join us again tomorrow morning, a little after 6 o'clock a.m., for another exciting Bible trivia question. Let's check on the traffic with Tammy Thomas.
2: This report is a traffic now from the Townsend Nissan Traffic Center. We are moving right along on these freeways, but we do have a little something here on Crest Ridge Road. It looks like on the southbound lanes to University. Watch out for this accident. Now, it has got traffic pretty stacked up there on Crest Ridge Road, as well as slow going on University. And in the meantime, moving on McFarland, that's not doing too badly. If you're traveling right there at Watermelon Road, you do have a bit of a bunch up at that intersection. With your Tuscaloosa the traffic easy.
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4: Here's your Tuscaloosa and West Alabama forecast. Grab your umbrella today. Expect sunshine to start. Warm 87. Showers and thunderstorms become likely mid-morning and continue on through the afternoon. Storms will taper off through the night tonight. Low 71. Rinse and repeat again tomorrow with showers and storms with some sunshine. Highs tomorrow at 85. The unsettled pattern continues into midweek with showers and storms likely. High 88. Richard DeWedding at the Weather Channel for Town Square Media, Tuscaloosa.
5: It's 76 degrees in Tuscaloosa.
6: With SRN News, I'm John Scott. A massive heat wave spreading across the United States. As much as two-thirds of the continental U.S. could feel the effects of an unusually large and long-lasting heat dome. The National Weather Service predicts more than 90 local temperature records could be tied or broken through Wednesday, with triple-digit highs expected across parts of the West and Northern Plains. Continued unrest in the Mideast. Iran's Revolutionary Guard says they attacked Gulf states overnight and targeted U.S. military bases in the region as Washington and Tehran contested the control of the Strait of Hormuz. Iranian forced targets facilities in Bahrain and Kuwait and destroyed radar systems in Oman, and struck fuel tanks and ammunition depots in Jordan. This is SRN News.
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0: 790 WTSK, The Truth and Praise, 93.3 FM. And say, I want to remind you that it's a big game day on today. Remember to thank God for Jesus' inspirational Bible game is going to be played today at the McConnell Hills Apartments just off of Skyland Boulevard, 4620 18th Avenue East here in the city. On today and every Monday afternoon from 1 o'clock p.m. until 2 p.m., come have fun, fellowship, and win prizes. Pastor John Ray Lewis, along with Dr. Harriet Lewis, are the two facilitators for this activity. And they say they'd love to see you there. Just another helpful hint of information from your information and inspiration station, 790 WTSK, The Truth and Praise, 93.3 FM. 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

0: Yeah, that's J.J. Hairston there in Lord of All. 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
2: Good morning. 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
3: Tuscaloosa traffic now from the Townsend Nissan Traffic Center. Starting to thicken up inside your prime time ride right now. Looking at 43 southbound onto McFarland. Those are a little heavier brake lights taking you back toward Eleanor Street. And then, of course, same situation here on 69 Lurleen Wallace on the southbound lanes at McFarland. Northbound lanes are not as heavy. Moving about 2059, you are A-OK between University and Joe Malisham. It continues to travel smooth. With your Tuscaloosa traffic now, Tammy Thomas.
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4: Here's your Tuscaloosa and West Alabama forecast. Grab your umbrella today. Expect sunshine to start. Warm 87. Showers and thunderstorms become likely mid-morning and continue on through the afternoon. Storms will taper off through the night tonight. Low 71. Rinse and repeat again tomorrow with showers and storms with some sunshine. Highs tomorrow at 85. The unsettled pattern continues into midweek with showers and storms likely. High 88. Richard DeWedding at the Weather Channel for Town Square Media, Tuscaloosa.
5: It's 76 degrees in Tuscaloosa.
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Yeah, that's Jason Nelson there to open up our number four, Early Morning Gospel, with yours truly, Brother Jay, for another marvelous Monday morning. And thank God for Jesus that he let us be in the service just one more time. 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Good morning, everybody.

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Yeah, that's the late Lee Williams there in those spiritual QCs, and I can't give up now, radio family. I've come too far to turn around now. My, my, my. Want to make you aware of some more of your church and community news on this marvelous Monday morning. Join the Greater Macedonia of Tuscaloosa on this coming Sunday and every Sunday at 10 o'clock a.m. for Sunday school, 11 o'clock a.m. worship service, and on Wednesday nights at 6 o'clock p.m. they have a most dynamic Bible study. The GMBC is located at 1629 Martin Luther King Jr. Boulevard here in the city, and Pastor Kerry L. Collins is the shepherd. So make plans to join them, and also join my good friends over there at the Victorious Life Ministries of Elder Christopher Taylor on Saturday mornings at 10:45 a.m. for their Bible study. And again, Victorious Life Ministries Church will be having church services Sunday mornings, every first and third Sundays at 10:45 a.m. and every Sunday afternoon. That is second Sunday afternoon at 3 o'clock p.m. They'll have evening services. And, of course, Pastor Christopher Taylor will be in charge of all services. And they say, come expecting a mighty move of God. Just some more helpful hints of information from your information and inspiration station, 790 WTSK, The Truth and Praise, 93.3 FM. Sick call and prayer request coming up around 8:30 this morning. So start making out your list of all of those that you know of who are sick, shut in, bereaved, and desire prayer on this marvelous Monday morning. Let's continue with more great gospel, if you don't mind. Good morning, radio family.

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1: Somebody say yes, Lord. Say yes, Lord. I want to see anybody happy today. 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Yes. 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Yes, Lord. 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Thank you, Lord. 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

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Let's shout on it. Come on. You see, you need to know that the joy of the Lord is your strength. How many need some strength?

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1: Tuscaloosa traffic now from the Townsend Nissan Traffic Center. On and off your brakes now on a little heavier on McFarland. And that's specifically in the eastbound direction as you hook up to Lurline Wallace, that intersection. Also moving on 43 southbound onto McFarland. You're also going to kind of tap on those brakes a little heavier than you typically would. On Lurline Wallace, slow but go from University to McFarland. With your Tuscaloosa traffic now, I'm Tammy Thomas.
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7: Here's your Tuscaloosa and West Alabama forecast. Grab your umbrella today. Expect sunshine to start. Warm 87. Showers and thunderstorms become likely mid-morning and continue on through the afternoon. Storms will taper off through the night tonight. Low 71. Rinse and repeat again tomorrow with showers and storms with some sunshine. Highs tomorrow at 85. The unsettled pattern continues into midweek with showers and storms likely. High 88. Richard Wedding at the Weather Channel for Town Square Media, Tuscaloosa.
8: It's 76 degrees in Tuscaloosa.
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0: Residents in some Philadelphia neighborhoods and surrounding counties still cleaning up from widespread damage caused by a line of severe short thunderstorms that passed through over the weekend. The storms, called microbursts, downed trees and power lines, flooding a handful of streets and causing structural damage. South Carolina Senator Lindsey Graham, a close ally of President Trump, has died after a brief illness. Graham had just returned from Ukraine, where he'd meet with Ukrainian President Volodymyr Zelensky. Graham was known for advising President Trump on matters such as Iran and Russia. The president says Graham sounded a little bit tired but perfect when the senator called the president Saturday night after returning from his trip to Ukraine. This is SRN News.
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1: A little medicine for you on this marvelous Monday morning, and the broadcast wouldn't be the same without a little medicine. The late, great Deacon A.D. Sanders, and I tell you, he certainly has been missed on this landscape. Want to send this one out to Sister Collins and family this morning? Yes, Lord, yes. Yes.

Lord, just to win the prize.

0: Praise the Lord. Thank God. It's time now for us to
1: hear. I know somebody can identify with that one on this marvelous Monday morning. Want to say a pleasant good morning to everybody, and certainly hope that you've enjoyed the service thus far. And we still have a ways to go before we hang it up for a marvelous Monday morning. Let's check on the latest news with Don Hartley from the Tuscaloosa Thread. 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
3: Good morning. Here's one of the top stories we're following for you this hour. After a two-week rise, gas prices remained stable overnight nationwide after increasing 12 cents. In Alabama, the average cost of a gallon went down by a penny overnight, but it's still 6 cents more expensive than a week ago. The average price in Tuscaloosa County fell a penny overnight to $3.42 a gallon. Click TuscaloosaThread.com throughout the remainder of the day for more West Alabama news, sports, and weather coverage. 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
5: On Traffic Center, we are moving at posted speed for most of the areas. You have the typical slow-and-go traffic in the typical spots there. University in the westbound lanes at Crest Ridge Road. Also moving on McFarland. Well, actually not slow at all here. It's traveling at posted speed between Academy and 43. Looking good on 2059 as it rolls smooth from University to Joe Malisham and beyond. With your
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9: Here's your Tuscaloosa and West Alabama forecast. Grab your umbrella today. Expect sunshine to start. Warm 87. Showers and thunderstorms become likely mid-morning and continue on through the afternoon. Storms will taper off through the night tonight. Low 71. Rinse and repeat again tomorrow with showers and storms with some sunshine. Highs tomorrow at 85. The unsettled pattern continues into midweek with showers and storms likely. High 88. Richard DeWedding at the Weather Channel for Town Square Media, Tuscaloosa.
10: It's 78 degrees in Tuscaloosa.
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5: Oh, come on, give God praises up in here. 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How many know Babylon is coming down? Babylon was always known as a heathen nation that would have the people of God under suppression. In Babylon, there were territorial demons, spirits of bondage. Oh, but God would take the heat out of the fire. 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And I come to encourage you under the sound of my voice. Babylon.

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0: I want to say a pleasant good morning and send out the blessings to all of our many Christian friends and saints everywhere. It's 9 o'clock in the city. 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
2: With SRN News, I'm John Scott. Wildfires have scorched over 3 million acres across the United States so far in 2026, with 37,783 individual fires recorded through early July. The national total is running well above the 10-year average. Senator Lindsey Graham's death has sparked a political scramble in South Carolina. Graham was expected to win re-election easily. Now, the governor must appoint a temporary replacement. The U.S. and Iran are asserting they each control the Strait of Hormuz. That's after weeks of attacks stretching across the wider Middle East. Actor Sam Neill has died at age 78. He had starred in movies such as Jurassic Park and The Hunt for Red October. This is SRN News.
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Yeah, that's the Maverick City Music Group to welcome us back in to the final hour of Early Morning Gospel with yours truly, Brother Jay. And I tell you, we've been as busy as a one-armed paper hanger down here on this marvelous Monday morning. As we continue with a little medicine for you this morning, that first little bit of medicine wasn't enough.

0: to see.
1: Good morning, WTSK. Good morning, Sister White.
2: How are you doing today?
1: I'm too blessed to be stressed. Can't you tell it?
2: Yes, I am too.
1: My.
2: Praise God this morning.
1: Yes, ma'am, and thank God for Jesus.
2: Thank God for Jesus.
1: Thank you, Sister White. Good morning, WTSK.
3: Good morning, Brother J. Thank God for Jesus. You have a wonderful day.
1: You too now, Brother Winters. Help me. Good morning, WTSK. Thank you.
4: Help me lift the Savior. Help me lift the Savior. Jesus. Help me lift the Savior.
1: Good morning, WTSK.
5: Well, good morning, my brother.
1: Good morning, down home.
5: I'm going to praise him if I have to praise him by myself.
1: That's the stuff. Have a good one, man.
5: All right.
1: Bye-bye. Come on and help me. Lift him higher. Good morning, WTSK.
6: Good morning. Praise and thank God for Jesus. He's worthy to be praised.
1: Thank you, Sister DJ.
6: I'm still here from a heart attack. I thank you, Lord.
1: Yes,
6: I'm
1: Lord.
6: Praise it high.
1: My.
6: Have a great day, everyone.
1: You too, darling. Claws on my back. That's enough reason. Good morning, WTSK.
7: Good morning, Brother Jay.
1: Good morning, Sister Davis.
7: I thank God for Jesus. Thank God for you. I praise him. I praise him in the house. I praise him in the car. I praise him at church. I love to praise God because God is so worthy to be praised.
1: Yes, he is. Have a blessed day, darling. Even in my sorrow, praise him. Even in my pain. Good morning. Praise him. Even when I don't understand. Good morning. WTSK.
7: Praise him, Brother
1: Jay. Yes.
7: We can't praise him enough.
1: My.
7: Have a blessed day.
1: You too now. Help me lift the Savior. Help me lift the Savior. Good morning, WTSK.
8: Good morning. Good morning, Brother Jay. I'm praising him too, and I'm being strong.
1: All right, Treetop. Have a blessed one. Good morning, WTSK.
9: Good morning, Adam Motion. I praise him. I thank you.
1: Thank you. Have a blessed day.

0: morning, WTSK.
1: This is a big Betty. I praise. I can't get enough for the day. Thank you.
0: Thank you, bless Betty. Good morning, WTSK.
2: Good morning, Brother Jake.
0: Good morning, Sister Ada Hughes.
2: Praise God. Praise Him. Just praise Him,
0: yes,
2: Lord.
0: Yes.
2: Praise Him. Amen.
0: Amen. Thank you, darling.

0: 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They're located at 2731 Martin Luther King Jr. Boulevard here in the city. That's Whatley Health Services. Sounds like something important to me. What about you? 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
2: Back to the old church.

But then the pastor caught on fire. 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He said,

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I'm a work in progress. Not professing to be perfect, because Lord knows I have my faults.

0: Yeah, that's Zacardi Cortez there with a brand new one, and God is working on me. What about you, huh?
1: It's
0: time to
1: 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It's Monday, family, and we will be introduced to something new for your music playlist on the Off the Record Smash. 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
3: 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With SRN News, I'm John Scott. Wildfires have scorched over 3 million acres across the United States so far in 2026, with 37,783 individual fires recorded through early July. The national total is running well above the 10-year average. Senator Lindsey Graham's death has sparked a political scramble in South Carolina. Graham was expected to win re-election easily. Now, the governor must appoint a temporary replacement. The U.S. and Iran are asserting they each control the Strait of Hormuz. That's after weeks of attacks stretching across the wider Middle East. Actor Sam Neill has died at age 78. He had starred in movies such as Jurassic Park and The Hunt for Red October. This is SRN News.
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5: Here's your Tuscaloosa and West Alabama forecast. Grab your umbrella today. Expect sunshine to start. Warm 87. Showers and thunderstorms to come likely mid-morning and continue on through the afternoon. Storms will taper off through the night tonight. Low 71. Rinse and repeat again tomorrow with showers and storms with some sunshine. Highs tomorrow at 85. The unsettled pattern continues into midweek with showers and storms likely. High 88. Richard DeWedding at the Weather Channel for Town Square Media, Tuscaloosa.
6: It's 80 degrees in Tuscaloosa.
0: Thank you very much there, James Mann, the weatherman, and he's a real good one. And you know, being a marvelous Monday on the outside, Brother Jay wants to hear his favorite song, and I know you want to hear it too, radio family, so here it is.
8: I want to say this with a humble heart. There were times people thought I was finished. There were times I thought it too. My strength was low. My faith was shaking. But God was not finished with me. I may have been down.

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0: And to all of my 82 crew this morning, and to my 69 dolls, good morning.

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1: He cannot fail. Say it again. Tell him there is no failure. 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There is no failure in God. Listen, I wish you could see yourself in the future. I wish you could see yourself. You're doing better.

0: Radio family, we've had an anointed morning on this morning. And he cannot fail. The Lord knows he's been up in this studio today. Every time the old devil tried to poke into it, the Lord slapped him back.
1: Failure.
0: Glory.

0: 790 WTSK, The Truth, and William Murphy there, and There's No Failure in God. Got a call a moment ago from Brother Featherstone and all of the crew down there in Montgomery, Alabama, in the state capitol. He said, Brother Jay, I keep telling you, you still got it, old man. I said, well, I don't know what I've got, Brother Featherstone, but I'm going to use it as long as the Lord says so. My, my, my. We'll be back in just a few moments with more great gospel music.
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1: Great morning, precious people. You know what time it is. That's right. 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Hey, this is the place where Tuscaloosa meets the world. And for the next 2 hours, from 10 a.m. to 12 p.m., we're going to be here talking a little bit about everything. That's right, from society to sports, education to economics, from religion to relationships. And as always, y'all, always, we try hard to create a safe space to have empowering, provocative, and yes, even sometimes controversial conversations. And guess what? You can call in and or chat it up with us as we learn together right here on The Culture Call. Y'all know what time it is. It's time for our shout out time. Shout out number one to all of our first time listeners, to all of you who are here for the first time. Welcome to the CC family. You know how we do it. I'm so excited about you being here. I don't know how you found out about us, but I'm so glad that you did. If someone told you, you owe them a free breakfast, lunch, or dinner, because they did you a solid today, because we are going to be talking about some great things that help build our community and move us forward as we lift up the name of the Lord and do, I believe, what God has given us to do in terms of purpose and destiny for our community. How about that? That's right. Oh, so glad you are here. Find your seat. Buckle up. We're about to take off. Shout out number two to all of our faithful, consistent, dedicated listeners. Man, where would we be without you? Day by day, moment by moment, you always listen, you always encourage us, and I am so glad and grateful that there would not be a Culture Call without you, the culture, absolutely, without the community. And so I am so very glad and grateful that you stay over and listen to your boy. I'm telling you, I am so resplendently pleased and proud to have you in my life and in this great community. So hey, you know what to do. Find you a good seat, buckle up, we're about to take off. And last but not least, come on, drum roll please, absolutely, to the inimitable Brother Jay goes the shout out number three. I'm telling you, our gray head sage leads us in the morning with amazing gospel music and commentary, and he pushes us on, and he leaves me with a blazing hot baton and places it in my hand and says, son, run on, see what the end's gonna be. And guess what? That's exactly what L is going to do today. Now, he said, treat me right. So I'm expecting you all to listen to Brother Jay. He has so much wisdom and he brings so much to us here at Praise 93.3 FM and 790 WTSK. Hey, we would not be the same without him. So shout out and long life to Brother Jay. Hey, if you haven't done so already, here's what I need you to do. 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You can hear all of us, I'm telling you, inspiring you, pushing you to be better as a community, playing the best and great gospel and inspirational music. You just cannot beat it. 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So if you are in Memphis, Tennessee, Little Rock, Arkansas, Dallas, Texas, or right here in the beautiful city of Tuscaloosa, Alabama, Birmingham, Mobile, Montgomery, Huntsville, Aliceville, Carrollton, Gordo, Reform, Boulder G, Utah, Demopolis. 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That's right. We want to make sure that faces are there. That's right. People show up for you. So if you, your church or your organization, sororities, fraternities, artists, that's getting ready to have a concert, preachers that are getting ready to run a revival, hey, we want to let everybody know so you won't be there by yourself. There's nothing worse than having an event and nobody shows up, right? So we want to make sure that we put some faces in the place just to let you know that what you're doing in our community really, really matters. You know why? Because we do it better when we do it together. That's right. So make sure you send it to us, culturecall.praise@gmail.com. And guess what? You can also write down the golden number, 205-752-4800, 205-752-4800. You can call in if you're still at work. Well, I'm sure a lot of you are. You don't have to call in, but you can use that app to send me a chat message. That's right. Many people do that all the time, and we discuss what they're talking about on the app. That's all you've got to do. And it comes directly to me, and I read it on the air. That's right. I share it with anybody. So everybody. And some folks tell me, I don't want to be on the radio. Hey, guess what? I won't call your name, but I will definitely read your question or bring your concern so that we can all be here together. And you can follow me online on Facebook Meta. That's right. Just type in the search bar, The Culture Call. And there you're going to see my face. All you got to do is tap that thumbs up button, and now you are a part of our online community. Hey, do me a favor, sit back and relax. Grab you some coffee. You know how we do it. Maxwell House of Starbucks, Seven Brews, or Dunkin' Donuts, whatever you like. Hey, you definitely can be a part, but maybe coffee is not your thing. Get you some tea. I love tea, y'all. Get you some tea, chamomile if you're trying to calm down, green tea if you need a little caffeine kick to help you make it toward lunch. That's what you need. That's what you gotta have, right? Good deal. Or maybe you need some hibiscus tea. That's right. Get a little honey or stevia, and it's that red tea that's good for everything that ails you, from your heart, from your diabetes, cholesterol, whatever it is. That hibiscus tea works wonders. But maybe coffee and tea are not your things. Always, y'all, always get you some water. Stay hydrated. Wake those cells up, and come on, let's get into the culture. I've been telling you, and I believe I said it on Tuesday, that we are approaching Palm Sunday this Sunday. The next 2 weeks are what we consider our holy period for those of us who are Christians, believers. And I wanted to kind of set the tone for the next 2 weeks in my broadcast. And so I wanted to make sure that you lean in to what we're going to be talking about today, because it's not off the beaten path, but I want to make sure that we are together, because I think it's going to be something that as our community, we really need to talk about and consider in light of all of the things that's going on in our world, in our culture, all of the things that that are stealthily and openly happening with our history, with our present, our future, in terms of policy and government and all those kinds of things. They are converging, they are merging in the times in which we live, and we have to have an answer. We have to have a strategy. And so I'm a strategies guy. How about you? I am a strategies guy, Culture Call. What does that mean? That means I try to look at everything that's going on, and I try to discern the times. That's the tribe of Issachar. And so that I can know what Israel, God's people, ought to be doing. And then that's the third part, says, and then they have command or leadership among their brethren. I believe that God has given me a very profound privilege that I take humbly as a leader in our community at this time. You know, I believe that I've come as an Esther type to the kingdom for such a time as this. And I hope that those of you who share that same perspective understand that you too have shown up at when you need to be here in the earth. That's right. You are here at the moment that you are most needed, and that was designed by God. That's right. So we don't take that lightly, and so we want to make sure that we posture ourselves and do the best that we can do with the tools that we have, but we got to have a strategy, right? I want to vector into a story this morning, a narrative this morning, and create and cultivate a conversation among us because I think it's important. I want to talk about parenting the future. I want to talk about parenting this next generation. That's really heavy on my heart, about our young people and our children that are coming up. And you might stop and say, well, Bishop, what does that have to do with Palm Sunday? I'll tell you in just a moment. But it's important to me that we revisit our parenting techniques, that we begin to look and strategize how we will rear the next generation. What does that mean, right? What does that look like for them? Some of them are not even conscious of what's happening around them in terms of government, in terms of policy, in terms of spirituality, all of the things that are happening in our community. Don't know what's happening in terms of the of education, healthcare, all of those things. They don't have a clue. They're enjoying the age that they are, and that's cool. That's good. That's exactly what they're supposed to be doing. It's a part of their growth and development, and they will come into the knowledge. Watch this, and they come into the knowledge as we, as the older generation and their parents and adults, begin to share that with them, teach that, inspire them, and live it out before them. So that means then we have to take on the mantles of being examples to the next generation as parents, right? And when I say parents, I'm not just talking about biological parents, but those of us who have responsibility and obligation and honor and respect among young people and children, right? And so, you know, it does take a village to raise a child, and we need to go back to that understanding that we cannot be independent and disconnected. That's my house, my child, my family, and whatever happens to yours doesn't matter. We need to go back. If we are, as a black people, are going to survive these times and beyond, we have to go back to being communal. We are at our best when we are communal. Let me say that again, that we are at our best as a people, as a community, when we focus on being communal, being unified, right? When we develop systems of care among us particularly participate in meaning more than just who I am and what my family is, but I also look out for your family, your children, your health, your well-being. That matters to me as well. That I'm not just, I'm not minding your business, right? You know, and of course there is a realm where minding my business does take precedent in community and environment. I get it. People are nosy. They're not helpful. They just want information. But I'm talking about people who are actually invested in who you are. They're actually a part of the development of your house as you are part of the development of their house, because we together collectively make a community, right? So we have to start thinking about that. And in thinking about that, and this whole idea, the narrative of Palm Sunday, the triumphal entry, I was intrigued by something that I was reading in the Gospel according to Matthew, right? And I want to just lean into that and bring this whole message, bring this whole conversation that we're having today about being able to parent the future. What does that look like? What does that mean? And of course, what does that have to do with Palm Sunday? The triumphal entry, Palm Sunday, is one of the narratives that are located in all four of the Gospels, right? We know we have three synoptic Gospels, Matthew, Mark, and Luke. Those are the synoptic Gospels, right? What we consider to be, they see it kind of the same way. Sin, there was a togetherness, a synergy of optics, a synergy of how of their perspective. And so that is something that we understand, that Matthew, Mark, and Luke particularly have the same narratives. They're not, don't have the same words, but they don't have the same perspectives, but they see the same narratives and give various interpretations from their lens, right? And then of John, the gospel according to John, which is the latter gospel of a later written gospel, is kind of has its own idea and perspective of showing who Jesus is and his life from the vantage point of divinity, right? He doesn't necessarily deal with genealogies as Matthew and Luke do. He doesn't necessarily simply deal with Jesus's ministry or anointing or miracles, even though he does do that, but what he is trying to convey, John is trying to convey, is the connection with Jesus, with the Father, him being divine, right? So John opens up, in the beginning was the Word, and the Word was with God, the Word was God. You get it. All right. And so, but this Palm Sunday, the triumphal entry, all four of the Gospels give a particular perspective of the triumphal entry. And one of the things that was interesting to me, as it relates to our topic today, is Matthew records, however, something that the other three do not. Matthew records at that time, Jesus is telling his disciples, he says, go into the town, and when you get there, you're going to find a donkey and her foal, or a donkey and her baby, right? You're going to find them, and he says, loose them and, untie them. And if anybody says to you, what are you doing? Tell them that the Lord has need of them. The Lord has need of the donkey and the colt, the donkey and the foal, right? The mother and the baby. Tell them that the Lord has need of them. Now, Matthew is the only one that records that two were loosed, and the rest of them, John doesn't record anything about the donkeys. He does record the triumphal entry. Mark and Luke record just the donkey, or just the mama being loosed, right? That's what they record. They don't say anything about the baby. But Matthew pays particular attention that two beasts are being loosed. And I thought about that. That when Jesus said, tell them that the Lord has need of them, that is very important when Matthew describes it, because the Lord then does not just have need for one generation, but he has need for the following, or the next generation as well, as Matthew records it, right? And when you read it, I believe it's around Matthew 11. I want to say that, but don't quote me. It might be a little bit later than that. But nonetheless, when Matthew begins to talk about this, it's very interesting that I find that that this whole idea of you lose the mama and the baby and say the Lord has need of them, right? Because one of the things in our community that we normally function on is the older generation, or the adult generation. And but in this scenario, there's two generations that are being loosed. There are two generations that the Lord has need of. And so while Jesus is riding on the mama, the colt goes with them, watching how the mother submits to the riding of Jesus, right? Now, I don't want to be deep. I ain't trying to be, this not Bible study. This is a conversation on what I said, that isn't it interesting, Culture Call, that in Matthew he writes about the present and the future, and the Lord having need of both the present and the future. You see, that's what I want you to see, that in our moving, in our parenthood, in our community, that the Lord didn't just have need of one generation. There is a coupling. There is a duality that while, yes, he does have need of the adults and the parents for what their assignment is, that the next generation is paying attention or is witnessing how Jesus used or how the Lord uses one generation and discovers pattern and example, discovers how to submit, discovers how to actualize their purpose from looking at their parents, from looking at the previous generation being used, how the examples that they set. Because remember, the whole idea is that the Lord has need of them. And so when I look at that and parallel that to parenthood, especially in this generation, we have to address this whole idea of how are we being examples to the next generation by what we are doing now. Is this generation being parented properly? Is this generation being stewarded properly? Are we giving them examples and scopes and perspectives that they can say, I want to be like dad. I want to be like mom. The kind of person that they are in our community, in life, that's the kind of person that I want to be like. Are they finding ways to pattern their lives, not by force, but they have noticed something in you and I that they want to take on when they become adults, that they will still follow and submit to. Now, they'll do it in their age, or they'll do it in their time, and watch this, they'll do it in their way. They're not fettered to the way that we have done it, but they see us doing it. They see us being responsible. They see us being accountable. They're seeing us engage with the world as it is, not retreating, but they're seeing us set good examples in community, in family, in life, in finances, in relationships. They're looking at us and saying, that's what I want to be like when it is my turn. Now, or are they learning what not to be? Are they learning already that I don't want to be like him? I don't want to be like her. I do not want my life to take on the characteristics. I know that they are my mama or they're my daddy, but the only thing that they have done is got me here. Oh my, is there such a deadbeatism in the parental, to parental level or the parental responsibility in this generation that the children look at us and say, I don't want to be anything like them? What example culture call are we showing the next generation? Oh, an example. I was fortunate to be able to see my parents. I was fortunate to be able to live in a two-parent home, right? I was fortunate to see their favor. I was fortunate to see their fitness, but I was also able to see their flaws. I was able to see their failures. I was also able to see their flailings. I was able to see their examples of recovery. I saw how they handled matters, and I was able to fashion a life and a pattern of generational success and even generational movement by saying, yeah, I want to replicate that, but that I am not going to do. That I don't want to see that in my family. I'm not going to say that I had the perfect parents, but I had the perfect examples. Hear me, lean into this. I had the perfect examples of what to be and what not to be. Right? And I think that is most of us who are listening to me on this broadcast today, on this dialogue and this conversation today about parenting the future, because their eyes are on you. Here is what the text says. The text says in Proverbs that train up a child in the way that he should go. And so when they get older, they won't depart from it. That means that the eyes of our children have the right to look at us. Then that means we don't have the right to tell them, do as I say and not as I do. right? Because training is not just in what your mouth says. Training is in how your feet walk. Training is in how what your hands do. Training is in what you do as adults in everyday life. And you can't get mad at them as they're growing when they only give you back what you showed them. You cannot spank them, discipline, ground them, or whatever level and measure that you do, because they are showing you a mirror reflection of what you showed them to do or how you showed them to be. And so we need to have a conversation. Are we really ready to prepare? Yes, if the Lord has need of us, hear me, then that means he's got need of me and my children. He's got need of you and your children. And what responsibility are you taking for stewarding your family's well? And I think that this is a very important and prescient conversation that we have, especially for our Black community. How are they learning from us? What are they learning from us? Are they learning anything? And the answer is yes, they are. Yeah. So I need y'all to keep it locked right here, because it's going to be a great day as we have a conversation. Parenting the future. Yeah. Palm Sunday style. That's what we're going to talk about. Parenting the future. And I need you to keep it locked right here on the Culture Code with your boy L. Spencer Smith. Praise 93.3 FN 790 WTSK. 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
3: With SRN News, I'm John Scott. The preliminary findings regarding South Carolina Senator Lindsey Graham's death have been released. Senator Graham died after a rupture in his aorta. According to a preliminary medical examiner finding shared by his office, the rupture was related to the hardening of Graham's arteries. Senator Mitch McConnell has for the first time revealed what led to his hospitalization. McConnell said a fall was what landed him in the hospital 4 weeks ago. The statement comes after weeks of mounting speculation about the Kentucky Republican's health. McConnell said he will not be returning to the Senate quite yet, but continues to work with his staff on Senate business. On Wall Street, stocks are mixed. The Dow had 38 points, the NASDAQ losing 205, and the S&P down 18. This is SRN News.
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1: Here's your Tuscaloosa and West Alabama forecast this afternoon. Keep the umbrella handy as we'll continue to dodge the raindrops. Clouds, showers, and thunderstorms are likely. Light westerly breeze at 87. Storms remain likely this evening before cooling to a muggy 71 tonight. Tomorrow, unsettled pattern persist as we'll keep showers and storms in the forecast, 85. Rain chances continue Wednesday, 88. Richard Wedding of the Weather Channel for Town Square Media, Tuscaloosa.
2: It's 84 degrees in Tuscaloosa.
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4: We are back, Culture Call, and I'm so glad that you are here. We're having a conversation this morning based upon the book of Matthew, the Gospel according to Matthew, the triumphal entry, where he records the narrative that the disciples, when Jesus told them to go loose the donkey, that they didn't just come back with one. They came back with two. And Matthew is the only gospel that records that. And I want to take a perspective, and not just the theological perspective, but the ideological and the cultural communal perspective of loosing both generations, right? Because the overarching narrative is that the Lord has need of both of them. You see what I'm saying? The Lord has need of not just our generation or the parents' generation or the older generation, but he has need of the future generation. And so understand, I love this narrative particularly because Matthew gives it an insight that baby donkey is looking at all of the narratives, are looking at all of the functions and all of this. They're gaining examples. And like, well, Bishop, that's an animal. I'm not talking about in terms of their creation being or what kind of genus or species they are. I'm talking about a principle. I'm talking about a principle that leads us to understand that we as parents have the responsibility to live lives and give examples and teach lessons by our lives to the next generation so that they will understand that they too have a particularity, a purpose, they have specificity of design, that they were created for something that is greater for their future, and that we begin to think generationally, right? That's what I want to have that conversation today and give you something to think about. That yes, this is about thinking generationally. What does this mean? What does my habits, my attitudes, my practices, what does my addictions, what does my actions affect, what effect do they have on my children, right? And again, you know, in our community, we like, well, don't do as I do as I say. Wait, but that's not how it works. That, you know, you can't tell your child and or penalize them or discipline them for not praying and they never see you pray. You feel what I'm saying? That you can't discipline your child for spending their money unwisely when they've seen you not pay bills to get your hair done or to buy sneakers or to be frivolous in how you treat your finances and with no clear disciplined economic system. You can't tell them to be mad. You can't be mad at them and ground them for bringing home C's and D's when you don't help them study and you know your grades were terrible and trash, or you talk down school, or you don't pay attention or help them with their education. And see, we cannot leave it to they'll learn it along the way. Because hear me, parents, hear me, older generation. I want you to lean into this, that if we don't teach them, they will still learn. I want to say that again. a theologian that I really admire, Leonard Sweet. He says, whatever the parents do not teach the children, the culture will. So that if you're not teaching the lessons, if you're not teaching and giving them examples in the home, if they can't look to your life and see how a thing ought to be done, it's not that they're not going to learn. They are going to learn. They're going to just learn it from someplace else. And a lot of times they will learn it from a place that is deficient, that is derelict, that is dysfunctional. They will learn wrong words, wrong patterns, wrong actions. They will learn that, right? From other places, from their friends, from TV. And you know, when we grew up, we didn't have social media, but now they have social media. They have all these things that they can look at. They can go down rabbit holes while you're sleeping. They're in their room looking at YouTube and looking at all kinds of things on X, Instagram, Facebook, all these different kinds of moods and mechanisms that they have to expose them to patterns of the world. They're getting information, right? And see, when you see certain organizations like, you know, Turning Point USA and all the other organizations that are coming on college campuses and trying to infiltrate high schools, see, you need to understand that, yes, when you fail to teach your children certain principles, don't think that they won't learn it. The issue is that they will learn principles the wrong way from the wrong source. And so we have to start thinking about, okay, well, the Lord has need of us, me and my children. You know, one of a powerful text in scripture says that the seed of the righteous shall be mighty in the earth. So in a generational context, I don't want to just so much play on the righteous word, because sometimes people, the righteous, no, I just want you to understand your seed will have particular context in the world. They can be mighty, and then it says the seed of a kind of people, the righteous, those who do the right things, those who actually train up their children in the way that they should go, so that when they get older, and they will get older, I'm having a particular discussion even in my church around my teaching parents how to prepare to let your children go. They won't stay in this generation that I pastor now. I have christened most of their children, if not all. I've christened most of their children when they come to church. And so I have the ability or have the benefit of watching their children grow up into teenagers and young adults. And I also pay attention to the decisions that their children make, because that is an indicator to me of what kind of parents they have in their home. Is what I've been teaching them, not just spiritually, but I believe in holistic discipleship. I believe in teaching the whole person. Yes, I believe in making sure that they have, our church people have healthy marriages, healthy parenthood. I believe in teaching the young people how to be healthy and how to make wise decisions, because they are one decision. David says, I'm one step away from death. They are one step away, one decision away of making decisions that will give them opportunity and access Culture Call, or a decision that will land them in jail or worse, to the max, the morgue. And so we need then to pay attention to the whole person, right? Helping them navigate their sexuality, helping them navigate their education, helping them navigate how they establish relationships, helping them navigate their friendships, helping them navigate the choices that they make in schools, in their school, in their education, meaning that don't just take the easy route, take the dual enrollment, take this. We parent as a community, and I am always concerned when I see many people who are a part of the community of the church that they withhold exposure or withhold connection from their family or their children with the entire body. Because what are you trying to say? That now, am I saying that everybody in our church gets it right and the perfect? No, absolutely not. But what I learned growing up is that it takes definitely a community. It was the whole community that raised me. This is why I still revere them. This is why I still know their names. This is why both in our community, in our church, in our schools, they shaped me and my brothers and sisters of how to be. My parents were partnered with the community, partnered with the school, partnered with the church to form us as their children. So now that they have gone on to become ancestors in time, we still have the lessons. And what I do is make sure, or what I did is make sure that my children had a community in education, a community in church. I made sure that they had some semblance of a village that could lead them in the right things to do, so that if anything ever happened to my wife and I, they would still have a pattern of care, and not just a pattern of care, but they would have a way of watching those who they were reared around and still developing healthy patterns. It matters, Culture Call, hear me now. It matters who you have your children exposed to. It matters to the relationships that you establish. It matters because you cannot allow just anybody to be around your children, because they are learning. They are, especially when they are young kids, they are learning what to do. They are mimicking. They learn by rote, R-O-T-E. They learn by mimicking. They learn by imitation before they learn by being able to process. They start doing what they're told to do. In other words, it's how scientifically or psychologically researched and affirmed that younger children, the baby children, find it easier to go to the bathroom, learn how to potty train, learn how to walk. They learn quicker than the firstborn because the younger children have their siblings to look at. They learn. They want to imitate their siblings, their brothers and their sisters. They imitate their parents. And so if a parent wants a child to learn how to walk, you need to put your child in environments that walk. You need to display walking to them. You need to walk before them. You can't just be sitting in the couch and hold them by their thumbs and they have never seen you walk anywhere. No, it's going to take them longer to learn. Or worse yet, they're going to see other people walking and mimic their walk, because that's what they do. And I hope, Culture Call, you understand what I'm trying to tell you. That if you want your children to learn, that this is one of the first things that when my wife and I had our babies, our twins, and when we first had them, we would use baby talk and, oh, baby, you know, goo goo gaga, booga mama. And my daddy said, absolutely not. You need to talk to them how you want them to respond to you, because they need to be able to learn how to communicate early, so that if anything is wrong, they have some language and they have words, right? And so there is no language of mama boo boo, daddy boo boo. There is no communication there. They're not going to be able to tell you when they're afraid, when they're hungry, when they feel threatened, or when they don't feel safe. You need to teach them the language that you want them to communicate them. Speak to them in the words that you want them to communicate them. Now, you can have parental inflections. Tell daddy what you want. What's wrong? Calm down. I know you're crying. Oh, what you're crying about? You want some juice? You want some milk? Baby is hungry. Baby, oh, you need to go to the restroom, the bathroom, or you got a pamper, you messed up. You know, you got to talk to them like that, because they're going to mimic the language that you teach them back to you. And that's how they're going to begin to communicate with their world. You see what I'm saying? And so that's how they learn it. right? They cannot first learn the language going to pre-K or daycare. That's not from their babysitters. You need to make sure you even instruct their babysitters. And the people that keep them, do not talk to them in that babbling language. Talk to them. You can soften your tone and you can infantile your tone to make to be endearing to them so that they will, you know, your tone will be a tone of trust and protection, but speak to them in the language that you want them to communicate to you in, right? You know, I've been watching, I mean, Culture Call, it has broken my heart that I have seen on social media, you know, parents going up to school and cussing their kids out, using profanity, you know, and whipping them and spanking them and embarrassing them. And I understand about, you know, children going to school and all of these different kinds of things. And I'm gonna get you where you mess up. Is that always the right way? Is that the way that we want them to learn about discipline and accountability? You know, my daddy used to say, when I get you home in the privacy of our own home, I'm gonna deal with you. But they never came to school and spanked us in front of our classmates. And they definitely never used derogatory or inflammatory language. You know, they

0: utilizing English, utilizing language, and an example, how they communicated with people, how they communicated in the workspace, how they communicated in church, how they communicated in relationships. We adopted that as young children. And so we have to learn, parents, that we, again, are being watched. And everything that we do, our children are picking up. And so you got to stop. I want to talk about, are you disciplining yourself out of your children? Because they are giving you back what you gave to them. That's right. Exactly. So we have to start thinking about that. We have to start really, really thinking about that. Listen, I got to take a break, but I need you to keep it locked right here on the Culture Call with your boy, L. Spencer Smith. We'll be right back.
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2: A man and a woman in northern Pickens County are dead after a pre-dawn shooting. A suspect is in custody. An apparent robbery attempt at the Circle K on 69 South in Tuscaloosa did not go well for the suspect, who was shot. Afternoon showers and thunderstorms are in the forecast all week, according to Alabama Weather Network's James Spann.
3: Right in the middle of meteorological summer, Alabama's weather will feature elevated coverage of scattered showers and thunderstorms today and tomorrow.
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0: right. It's 11 a.m. and some change right here at the Culture Call. Praise 93.3 FM 790 WTSK. And I want to welcome all of our second hour listeners. Yes, yes, yes. We've been awaiting on you. We laid over just for you. Hey, and we have some great seats. Hey. All of the seats are first class. There are no cheap seats on this Culture Call plane. So go ahead and find you your seat. Buckle up. It's been smooth sailing so far. You know, we experienced some bumpy patches, but guess what? It's all good. And we're all going to get to the same place together. So find your seat, buckle up, and let's take off. I am so glad and grateful that you found a way in your day to be a part of the Culture Call conversation. You never know how much it means to me that we are not out here by ourselves, but you make sure that you are a part of what we are doing here on the Culture Call. You make up a valuable part of the CC family. Listen, we're talking about parenting the future, and we're using the backdrop of Matthew's gospel. And I think that it is very important that as we come to understand, you know, what that this whole week means as we're approaching as we're approaching this time of year, I always like to make sure that people understand people understand their responsibility and be able to connect, especially those of us who are believers. I think that is so, so, so very important. You know, that as we look at Matthew 21, and that whole text there about Jesus, and Matthew is the only one that records it, that he looses the donkey and her foal, right? And her child. That, and he says, if anybody asks you why you're doing that, he says, tell them that the Lord has need of them. And that's, I think that's very, so, so very important. Because to me, in my perspective, that Jesus's, this time, speaks to a generational, concern, a generational function, a generational modality that we need to pay attention to. It's not just, Lord, use me, but how are you going to use me and my family? How are you going to use me and my children? What's the purpose that you gave me children? What is the purpose that you trusted me with children? And I think that's very important, that Matthew records it this way, because again, to me, in my lens, I see that what the Lord is doing there is something generational. And I begin then to formulate a way of life and pattern of life to see what God is doing in my life, in my family's life, doesn't just have to do with my wife and I, but it has to do with the children that I have and my children's children. You remember Proverbs says, a good man leaves an inheritance to his children's children, and the wealth of the wicked is laid up for the just, right? So this whole idea is that when God sees us as a community, he's not just looking at us singularly, and that's right. He's not looking at us in singularity, but he's looking at us in a generational connection, right? That we have forefathers, the Hebraic culture is centered around ancestral veneration, that he is the God of Abraham, he's the God of Isaac, and he is the God of Jacob. And sometimes it's amazing to me when people get back and forth and they try to castigate and try to make black people feel bad about honoring and venerating their ancestors, when in the text, it's a whole book of genealogies, numbers, and how the story of Jesus starts off. It starts off with ancestral genealogy, ancestral veneration. And it records good folks. It records the bad folks. It records, you know, all of those things that it talks about, who made up this Jesus, who made up the physical body of this Jesus, this physical personage of this man. And So don't let anyone, let me just say this. I don't care what the people say, that when we honor grandmama, aunties, uncles, our granddaddies, daddies, mothers, you know, ancestors that have gone on before us, don't let anybody tell you that that's witchcraft, that's idolatry, that's necromancy, because that has never been a part of our community. But do we venerate and do we love them? Absolutely. And I think that that's something very important for us to always take a hold of and grab a hold of, that we are a part of the connective tissue of purpose and design in the earth. It doesn't just start with us. The reasons why one generation would have to reboot and start all over again as a new bloodline in the earth is because the preceding generation did not do what they were supposed to do and did not exact what they were supposed to exact in their time, right? And so then God says, you know what, I got to start over. And the Hebrews understand that. They understand that very well, because before they could cross over, the Bible records that God had to allow all of the generation to die out. All of the generation to die out. And he called them the men, the people of rebellion, or the men of war. People that that fought against them, that caused them to stay 40 years in the wilderness. He waited until all of them died out. He took Moses as well, because Moses allowed his leadership to be influenced by those people. And he left Joshua and Caleb, who went and brought a good report back from the land that God had promised them. And he allowed them to live long enough to enter in. But God wiped out, allowed a whole entire generation to be wiped out and rebooted in Joshua chapter number 1 to move a new generation in, right? And so that's very, very important. As a matter of fact, he gave them a second circumcision to mark them being a new people. He says, I have to circumcise you a second time, right? And so, and that was the marking of a new people. Hear me, that our children should not have to start over in their time because we parented them wrong. We parented them without a strategy, without soundness, without good examples, good wisdom as an inheritance that they could use and in their lives. Without good character, they didn't see character and integrity from our lives. And so it's very important that we acknowledge the examples and the importance of having responsibility to the next generations, right? And so even now at my big age, as I'm waiting on grandchildren, I'm already preparing. My wife and I are already preparing. I told my kids, I don't know when y'all get married, I don't know when y'all having children, but please know that we are already preparing for our children's children, right? Because our families were not in the places to give us wealth or to start us off with a lot of money, but they did give us wisdom. They gave us work ethic. They gave us the value of education. They gave us the value of faith. They gave us the value of common sense. They gave us, they left a lot to us. They didn't leave an economic or a financial, a big financial inheritance. They left us land. They left us property. But I'm talking about money in the bank or insurances, that we didn't have to worry about anything like our other brothers and sisters of another hue don't have to worry about because of that. So that's a whole nother conversation. But we want to make sure that our children's children don't have that to worry about. They are starting off from a position of wealth. They are starting off from a position of not just seeing us from the aspect of just being good grandmama and granddaddy, but they're seeing something generational. They're seeing us, yes, taking care of our children, but also thinking about them, because I intend to live beyond my generation through my grandchildren. I intend to have a life of faith through the my children, and I'm teaching my children how to teach their children to look for out for their generation. So it goes on and on and on, because guess what, that is what was given to me. That's how I was raised. That's what, you know, all of this was all about, you know, in terms of, do I miss my parents? Absolutely. But can I pull from what they have given me? Do I have something that they showed me? Do I have something that they invested in me that carries on as an adult? Absolutely. And I love the fact that my children were able to meet their grandparents, that they grew up most of their life, even to the early stages of their adult life, that they had access to their grandparents, right? They had access to that level of wisdom. They had access that my mother and my father were able to see the generations that they had produced before they went on to be a part of the great cloud of witnesses or the ancestors or however you want to say that. But they had an opportunity to see their children go to Spelman and Morehouse and FAMU. They had an opportunity not only to see, but to see them graduate. My father didn't have an opportunity to see them graduate. He died soon. But my mother had an opportunity to see all three of my children graduate from college, right, and even go to get their master's degree from universities and all that kinds of stuff. And so they had the opportunity to sit and drive to her house and talk to them and read about them and see, you know, I have pictures where my father is imparting into my children as they went to college. You see, all those things are important. They had a village. They knew that there was a responsibility that they had. My wife and I didn't have to beat it in them, didn't have to spank it in them, didn't have to shout it to them. They had generational examples. They saw the Lord use us, and now they are being used of the Lord, or they have submitted themselves to God. What is my purpose? What do you want me to do in my generation? What do you require me to do? And that's what they saw. They saw, my oldest two saw their great grandparents. Yes, they saw their great grandparents' lives. And so I want to challenge you, a culture call, to begin to set up strategies to not just think about yourself and your own generation, but to prepare to be the examples and to be those in the next generation that your children's children want to follow. We have to think about that, and we've got to strategize that now. What are you doing? You got to be able to sit more than just in the front room and drink your Kool-Aid or your sweet tea or in a piece of potato pie, but they don't have examples of wisdom. They don't see you functioning in community. They don't see you functioning in faith. They see you struggling in poverty. They see you struggling to make up for bad decisions. And you're allowing two generations to see you do that? No, you have a responsibility. Let me say that again. I don't want to come across preacherly, but I want to come across strongly and urgently, and I want to tell you, Culture Call, that you have a responsibility. Yes, you do. You have a responsibility, and that's a part of the inheritance. That's a part of the train them up. That is a part, let me say it again, of the train them up, right? Hebrew, in the Hebrew culture, they have what they call bar mitzvahs and bat mitzvahs, that the girls and the boys at 12 and 13 begin to learn the law, begin to learn the ways of their culture, the ways of their faith, and they're under the guidance of their parents, under the guidance of their particular synagogues, of the rabbis, of the community, and when they get ready to do their presentations, all of the community comes to watch the next generation perform. I believe that we do in our community need to reinstate rites of passage. Let me say that again. Within the community, I believe that the entire community comes out and watched each other's children perform in Easter plays, in cotillions, in debutante balls. The whole community comes out and encourages and all of that. See, again, that's something very important. And I am concerned, let me say it again, I am concerned that we are moving so far away from what our parents and our foreparents have left for us as demonstrations of connectivity, of demonstrations of discipline and inheritance for the next generation, and trying to, you know, but let the children be free, let the children do whatever. No, they need guidance. They need to know that they have a safety net. They need to know that when they mess up, not if, but when they mess up, they have a safe place to land. They have a safe place of discipline, a safe place of care, a safe place of concern, and a sure place of investment that as they go out in the world to discover who they are and what they are supposed to be doing, they do it without fear. They do it without trepidation. They do it understanding, with an understanding that I am responsible to the people that raised me up. I am responsible to my parents. I am responsible to my grandparents and my great grandparents. I am responsible to them to be a kind of person that they can be proud of. I am responsible to that. They have to make sure that they have that working for them in their corner. We cannot, I will stress again, we cannot just allow them to go and just be who they want to be and do what they want to do and call that discovery. No, that's, we cannot fail them in our generation. We cannot, let me say it again, we cannot fail them in this generation. We cannot. We have to make certain that who we are and what we do is vitally important to the next generation. How we, you know, serve in church, how we serve in the PTA, how we treat each other, conflict resolution, how we cover each other, our prayer lives, our faith lives, our moods and means of inheritance for the next generation. We cannot abdicate our authority in that. And I pray, let me say this again. And I pray that you understand your responsibility. Let me say it again. I pray that you understand your responsibility. Yeah. I pray that you today, if you don't know anything else, and if you've not received anything else from from this conversation today, because I think we are having a conversation, that you understand that I do have a responsibility to my children. I have a responsibility to my grandchildren. I have a responsibility to those who are connected to me. I think that we do. I think that we have that responsibility to talk to our children, talk to our grandchildren and say, hey, this is what our family is all about. I believe that. This is what we do. This is what we don't do. And again, maybe I'm a little nostalgic because that's what I received and that's what my generation was all about. But I mean, I wish I could package and really tell y'all the benefit and the blessing of the community in which I was reared. I really wish that I could convey that from the bottom of my heart, because I long for those days still. I still long for those days. I still want my children to have that. I still want my grandchildren to have that. And I want every child to have that, you know? And, you know, I feel for families that's trying to do it all by themselves. We cannot Let me say it again. We cannot do it by ourselves. We just cannot. I'll say it one more time for the people in the back that don't hear me or that hadn't heard me yet. We cannot do this by ourselves. Yes, it does take a village to, yes, raise a child, rear a child. It's important. And if we don't do that, I don't know if we can say that we are good parents. I don't know if we can say that we have taken care of what God has bestowed upon us. I don't know if we can say that we are proper stewards over our seed when we don't do that. Yeah, I can't say that. And here's the thing. That one of the things that I love is being able to have conversations with that next gen, with the previous generation. You know, I loved, you know, when my grandma and my auntie would call and, you know, talk about how you doing, finding out. And I'm talking about, they were really, you know, my grandmother lived to be in her late 80s. My aunt lived to be in her mid 90s. And that was my my family. So I got to know all of my grandma's seven siblings. She was eight. They had eight. My granddaddy didn't have any brothers and sisters. But I was able to meet my granddaddy's mother in Bolton, North Carolina. I was able to see that. And seeing where they grew up, all of my cousins and, you know, are we giving our children that? But I got folks now, I want them to know, wait. See, you're already focusing on the negative. All your family can't be trash. Come on, Culture Call, don't do that. All of your family can't be trash, right? Because what does that say about you, right? What does that, all of them cannot be trash, and dare I say, all of them are not. You know what I'm saying? And I think that is that's very important for us to acknowledge. I think it is very important for us to really understand what we are called to do and called to be. I think that that would cause us to have a different perspective of the value of our lives. Right? Man, to hear my children look at me and say, "Dad, man, that message you preached today literally changed my life. That what you preach it is what I need in my life right now." To hear my children say that man, God really used you, and for them to be seeking out for their own lives how God can use them is the story of Palm Sunday, is the story, is the narrative of the triumphal entry as recorded in Matthew, that God is using me and my children, the donkey and her colt, right? That the donkey and her foal, that is something that is important. They are watching their mom excel in business and entrepreneurship and be at the top of their game. They're watching their parents. My son watched me and now is carrying my musical ability on to the next level, going all around this country and working with major artists. You know, he is seeing where my career kind of stopped. You know, my career is not over yet, but I'm just taking the long route because I'm doing so much. But he's doing that and taking his own career from his grandfather and now his father and going to the next level. I can't wait to see what my grandchild is going to be and what they're going to do in their generation. It's going to be amazing. And that's the aspiration. That's the hope. That's the faith, Culture Call, that I want to impart to you today, to challenge you with that today. It matters. It really does matter because they are paying attention to us. They are paying attention to what we achieve or what we don't even try to do. They are paying attention to our excelling and our excuses. They are paying attention. You know, tomorrow is a very interesting day for me, and I'll share a little. I'll share this before I take my break. Tomorrow, my mom would have left this earth. My last parent would have left this earth for 4 years in 2022, March 28th. Tomorrow, Saturday will be that. This weekend will be the fourth year that I've been without my mother. And I can I be honest, Culture Call, I don't like March just for that reason. You know, I breathe and I pray and I meditate all through March and have been doing so for the last 3-4 years. I've been, you know, anytime the end of February come, I take a deep inhale, and slowly exhale through the month of March, because the 28th is a day that I will never forget. But you know what? My mom didn't just leave me with death. December 4th, 2015, my dad didn't just leave me with death. They left me with an inheritance of wisdom, knowledge, gifting, talent, prayer, life of faith, education. You know, what they couldn't leave us in a bunch of money, they left me and my brothers and my children with something so much far greater. And I want you to examine that about yourself. What are you leaving your children with? When you take that long sleep, because, you know, nobody knows the day or the hour. Do we want long lives? Absolutely. Because I want to see it all play out. I want to see my great-grandchildren. I want to see. But just in case, if that is not the design and the purpose of God, then I want to make sure that I live a life that leaves them something that is so powerful that even though I'm asleep, that they are in a space where they can carry on the legacy that I left them. That they can see how God used me and pattern their lives after it. Yeah, that's something that I want y'all to think about on this break. Hey, we got to take a moment, a pause, a selah on this conversation. This is The Culture Call with L. Spencer Smith right here on Praise 93.3 FM 790 WTSK. Keep it locked, family. We're almost there.
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2: With SRN News, I'm Bob Agnew in Washington. Doctors are shining new light on the cause of death for U.S. Senator Lindsey Graham. Preliminary findings from the D.C. Medical Examiner say Senator Graham died of what's known as an aortic dissection. That's a tear in the inner wall of the aorta related to the hardening of the arteries. An official cause of death will be issued after further examination. President Trump, meanwhile, says that South Carolina's governor should appoint Lindsey Graham's sister to finish out his term, which comes to an end in January. Graham's death has sparked a political scramble. As a senior senator and ally of President Trump, Graham was expected to win re-election easily in November. The president says the U.S. is reinstating a blockade on Iran in the Strait of Hormuz and will charge ships for safe passage. He made the announcement in a post on social media today after another exchange of fire between the two countries. The strait normally serves as a conduit for about 20% of the world's oil and gas. This is SRN News.
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11: Here's your Tuscaloosa and West Alabama forecast this afternoon. Keep the umbrella handy as we'll continue to dodge the raindrops. Clouds, showers, and thunderstorms are likely. Light westerly breeze at 87. Storms remain likely this evening before cooling to a muggy 71 tonight. Tomorrow, unsettled pattern persist as we'll keep showers and storms in the forecast, 85. Rain chances continue Wednesday, 88. Richard Wedding of the Weather Channel for Town Square Media, Tuscaloosa.
12: It's 85 degrees in Tuscaloosa.
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0: Hey, family, and we are back. I am telling you, we've been having a time today, and I pray that this conversation has been one that has caused you to think. And I know it. I don't want you to feel like I'm preaching to you or that I'm being fussy about it, but I just really, really believe in this subject, in this topic of conversation. And one of the things I'm going to be doing in the months of April and May is bringing in a particular specialist online to talk to us, to have a conversation and a dialogue. I've got some friends that specialize in helping understand how we are to deal with the next generation. I think it's very important. We've got to have a strategy, right? We've got to have a strategy of how we are to move forward in the future. You know, one of the things that I loved about growing up, how I did, again, I always have to, it's my experience, so I have to start from back there, right? is that my parents and my foreparents gave us an understanding who we were as black people in this country. And they taught me certain lessons. They taught me how to live in an environment, how to move through environments that may not be as supportive of who I am based upon my skin color. They gave me a tremendous understanding of our history. But not only did I learn about George Washington, I also learned about George Washington Carver. You see what I'm saying? And his importance. And we grew up in that. You know, they had, when I grew up, black encyclopedias or encyclopedias that talked about African Americans, famous African Americans, movements, and all of those various kinds of things. They gave us, they had, you know, I don't even know if they still do this now, but in school, during February, Black History Month, that they would put up on the walls, you know, various historical African Americans, inventors and significant, those who accomplished significant things in history for our people. And I thought that, you know, so I learned about all of those things. I learned about it. And as I grew older, I was able to dive in and have a sense of connection and to who they were, that they didn't change the narrative about slavery, transatlantic slave trade. They didn't change the narratives about the Civil War. They didn't change the narratives about our placement and our importance in certain events that happened in this country. They never shunned us away. They connected us back to the mother continent, Africa. I grew up in that space and in that place. And I see a very, let me see how I want to say this without coming across crazy. I see a very concerted effort. Yes, that's how I want to say it. I see a concerted effort to erase that history. I see a concerted effort to change the narrative. I see the concerted effort you would rather lie so as one generation does not feel bad about what their previous generation did. You would just rather either remove it or lie about it instead of telling the truth about it. You know, I saw one of Dr. Abram Kendi. He said, you know, this country is running away. One sector is running away from telling the whole narrative of slavery in this country because that's really what they're concerned about. He says they're afraid because they don't want little white children to feel bad about being white and about their ancestors. Well, first of all, you don't have to feel bad about it, but you need to know about it, right? But you can also tell them that there were black and white people that gathered together that were abolitionists, that overthrew, that also were against slavery and against chattel slavery in this country. So you don't have to, the issue is not just about them learning that their ancestors were slave owners, slave holders, brutal people, but you can also teach them because they could identify with the abolitionist. They could identify with those white people who were against the infrastructure and the caste system that was going on in history. And I thought that was so very interesting while I was watching that interview, and very poignant and very important for him to bring that out, is because the reason why we have history is we teach our children a choice. We don't hide the bad people in our family. We don't tell them that they never existed, or they only, or we only had, you know, preachers and carpenters and builders and educators and all of these people in our families. No, we've had some crazy folks in our families too. We've had some people who have done some things in our families. And yeah, we just, I mean, it just is what it is. And so we don't have to run away from our history. We've had some people that have made some very bad decisions. Here's what they did. Don't you make that decision. We don't have to act like our bloodlines are so sterilized and so sanitized so that there is nothing in our bloodlines, in our family systems and streams, in our communities, that we don't have to cause them to be alert or aware of. No, we can tell the whole story and navigate them through that, those narratives and stories, so that we can give them an opportunity to select what they can and what they will be. So that, listen, so that yesterday won't sneak up on them. I'll say it again. So that yesterday's flaws, yesterday's failures do not sneak up on them. That they can have the responsibility, the wherewithal to choose. I don't want to go the path of Uncle Robert or Auntie Susie. I don't want to do that, what they did. I want to do with what Granddaddy Robert and Grandmama Mamie did. I want to do that. But I have to tell them the whole story. It's not fair for me to let the bad part sneak up on them, because guess what? It's in their genes. The same way that David is in Jesus's genes and who raped Bathsheba, or what the Bible says in the genealogy, raped Uriah's wife, married Uriah's wife. The same way that they did not exclude that they added the Rahab in the genealogy, right? The same way. That yes, there are people in our histories, in our genealogies, that brought forth or had some traits that we need to warn the next generation of, so that they will be aware that that trace is in my bloodline, and I have to make decisions, daily decisions, not to follow them. It's not difficult. Why you're so busy trying to hide it, and why you're so busy trying to avoid as if it never happened, don't let that sneak up on your children. Don't let that sneak up on your grandchildren, what granddaddy did or what he didn't do, right? Don't let that sneak up on your children, what mama did or what mama didn't do, the bad decisions that they made. No, that's all of who we are as a community. Don't hide them from the drunk people in the community, because mine didn't. They didn't. Don't hide them from that. Let them know that that's a part of how you were raised. And here's how you make decisions and navigate around those moments. Here's how you make a better decision. You feel what I'm saying? Here's how you make a better choice for your life. Here's how you understand that. Here's how you understand exactly what that does. It does no good for us to hide from our children the history of their bloodline. It's all in there, good and bad. We don't just elevate the good people and then act like the bad people didn't exist. No. You know why? Because the bad people's blood is still in their DNA. So you have to alert them and cause them to understand, here is the possibility of what might show up. It is your responsibility and my responsibility as parents and grandparents to have those particular conversations so that they can make decisions wisely. Decisions of their own. Don't hide it from them. It does them a great disservice, and it's not parenting them well. It's not giving them adequate knowledge and wisdom of how to make decisions when they're in charge of their own lives. Right now, they're protected by parenthood. That's what they are. They're protected by what they do, but not only are they protected, they're also patterned by it. Remember, you're being watched. So whatever decisions that you make, whatever decisions that you do, they are watching you. And you have the responsibility to make sure that you do your very best to leave them an inheritance. Good men, good women, leave an inheritance to their children's children. Because how you live will affect two generations deep of who you are. And it will show up in the future. even if you avoid it right now. Listen, I see the runway. We're almost about to land this plane, but guess what? We got to take a break. This is the Culture Call with your boy, El Spencer Smith, right here on Praise 93.3, FM 790 WTSK. 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

0: having a blessed day, a happy day. 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

An incredible God deserves an incredible praise. Speaking of praise, it's time for Praise with TJ. God's going to turn it around for you. Here's Pastor Mike Jr.

0: The promises of God are yes and amen. If he said it in his word, then it will come to pass. If God said that your gifts will make room for you and bring you before great men, it will come to pass. If God said that he's a very present help in the time of need, if he said in his word that he will never leave you nor forsake you, and all things are working together for your good, if he said it in his word, then it will come to pass. Let's have great faith on that. Stay close. Coming right back. I've got more music on the way to keep you encouraged. The Bishop Paul S. Morton, PJ Morton's daddy. He's up next in about 7 minutes right here on Praise
1: 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Listen, we're going to talk about everything that's going on in Tuscaloosa and the surrounding areas, even across the country. 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I want you to call in to 205-752-4800. 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

0: With SRN News, I'm Bob Agnew in Washington. Oil price has been climbing following a weekend of attacks in the Middle East. Brent crude's price rose by 4.5% right out of the gate today after the U.S. and Iran each said the Strait of Hormuz is under its control. It neared $80 a barrel after President Trump called for 20% payments on all cargo that shipped through the strait and also said that they would be charging a toll on ships passing through. In addition, we've got oil prices fluctuating now. That's driving stock prices lower as higher oil prices often do. Right now, it is Brent crude up almost $4 a barrel. Doctors shining some new light on the cause of death for U.S. Senator Lindsey Graham. Preliminary findings from the D.C. Medical Examiner are that Senator Graham died of what's known as aortic dissection. That's a tear in the inner wall of the aorta. It's related to hardening of the arteries. An official cause of death will be issued after further tests. This is SRN News.
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2: Here's your Tuscaloosa and West Alabama forecast. This afternoon, keep the umbrella handy as we'll continue to dodge the

0: Raindrops, clouds, showers, and thunderstorms are likely. Light westerly breeze at 87. Storms remain likely this evening before cooling to a muggy 71 tonight. Tomorrow, unsettled pattern persist, as will keep showers and storms in the forecast, 85. Rain chances continue Wednesday, 88. Richard Wedding of the Weather Channel for Town Square Media, Tuscaloosa.
1: It's 86 degrees in Tuscaloosa.
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1: Shabbat, to commend or to praise something or someone with a loud voice, with a loud, exuberant voice. So therefore, we come right now to Shabbat the Lord, our God. Train up a child in the way that he should go, so that when he's old, he won't depart.

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Hey, hey.

0: Shabak, it means to praise them with a loud noise. Walt Whitman and the Soul Children of Chicago. Here's brand new music from William Murphy. It's called No Failure.
1: He cannot fail. Say it again. Tell him there is no failure. 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

0: is. Yes, indeed. God is my all and all. He's a lawyer. He's a doctor. He's our healer, our provider. He's the one and only true and living God. God is. Hold tight, friend. I've got more music on the way to keep you encouraged. A classic is coming up from the Sounds of Blackness. 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It's Praise.
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1: Can I talk to you? I know you got some questions. What's the hardest thing you're going through?

God can do all things, the big and the small things. There is nothing too hard for our God. So ain't no need to worry. Here's The Whiners featuring Anita Baker on Praise with TJ.

0: Walking. That's Donnie McClurkin with a classic on Praise with TJ. When God has opened the door for you to walk in, walk through the room like you belong in the room. And sometimes the room can feel bigger than you. But when God has ordained you to be in a place, walk in the room with your head up high. You are a king's kid and you belong there. Stay close. Coming right back. I've got more music on the way to keep you encouraged. Marvin Sapp, Israel Houghton, and more. It's all on the way right here on Praise.
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2: With SRN News, I'm Bob Agnew in Washington. With the passing of U.S. Senator Lindsey Graham, both political parties are now in somewhat of disarray when it comes to plotting for the upcoming midterm elections. With Senator Graham's passing, that means there's one less prominent Republican in place on Capitol Hill, but they're still expected to do well in the midterm elections. There are Democrats hoping for a chance to flip that seat. Doctors, meanwhile, shining some new light on the cause of death for the senator. Preliminary findings from the D.C. Medical Examiner say that Senator Graham died of what's called an aortic dissection. That's a tear in the inner wall of the aorta and is said to be related to the hardening of arteries. An official cause of death will be issued sometime soon after a further examination. President Trump says the U.S. is reinstating a blockade on Iran in the Strait of Hormuz and will also charge ships for safe passage. This is SRN News.
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1: Here's your Tuscaloosa and West Alabama forecast this afternoon. Keep the umbrella handy as we'll continue to dodge the raindrops. Clouds, showers, and thunderstorms are likely. Light westerly breeze at 87. Storms remain likely this evening before cooling to a muggy 71 tonight. Tomorrow, unsettled pattern persist as we'll keep showers and storms in the forecast, 85. Rain chances continue Wednesday, 88. Richard Wedding of the Weather Channel for Town Square Media, Tuscaloosa.
2: It's 82 degrees in Tuscaloosa.
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1: Yeah, we want to speak life over you today. 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When God is in it, there is no limit. New

0: brought some friends along to just encourage you a little further. James Ford, you help
1: someone right now.
2: I know it's darkest.
1: Yes.
2: Just before dawn.
1: It's just not easy right now.
2: This might be the hardest season you've experienced.
1: I've been there. See it yet.
2: Closer than you've been before.
1: Come on, Israel.

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I don't really care what man says. When God says it's over, then it's over. He has the final say. Here's Twinkie Clark.

0: say, wherever you are, just raise it up and say, wherever. Whatever you've been going through, tell them.
1: Whatever you've been going through.
0: Tell them, God says, even now.
1: God says,
0: the struggle.

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0: The struggle is over, so be not weary in well-doing, for in due season you will reap if you faint not. It's going to get better after a while. That was Jonathan Nelson with Youth for Christ on Praise with TJ. Happy Monday, friend. Hopefully you had yourself a good weekend and you're already off to a great and fabulous work week. I've got more music on the way to keep you encouraged while you're working and doing whatever you need to do. James Grimm and Rep Ron Clark and more is all on the way right here on Praise.
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1: A man and woman were killed in the Reform community of Pickens County over the weekend, and investigators have a suspect in custody in what they're calling a double homicide. The Tuscaloosa Violent Crimes Unit is looking into a shooting at Circle K on Highway 69 South yesterday, with evidence indicating it may have been an act of self-defense during a robbery attempt. And the city has added 10 extra dumpsters to spots near the UA campus to help with trash disposal during student move-in and move-out over the next month. For the details on these stories and more free coverage of local news, get connected at TuscaloosaThread.com.
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Speak, Lord, praise. 93.790 WTSK, the True Tuscaloosa's Inspiration Station. Ricky Carter, Ron Carter, and Ricky Dillard. It's Monday. I'm Minister Chris King. It is the afternoon praise word. We got inspiration information, gospel news, church news, your request, your scripture of the day is on the way, and so much more. I'm excited to be with you. How was your weekend? What you up to? And excited to be with you. How was church? Let me know what the word was about yesterday. All right, we're looking forward to an awesome new week, and we got Monday motivation. I got some motivation for you on this Motivation Monday, too. All right, let's go ahead and jump into it. I'm thankful today. Here's JJ Harrison.

me. Hallelujah. You've given me everything I need. Are you grateful today? And with chaos around, I'll still choose to say, yeah. Lord, I thank you.

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It's been confirmed. We have.

I'm going to win today. Praise 93.790 WTSK, the True Tuscaloosa's Inspiration Station. I'm Minister Chris King and excited to be with you as always. Hey, hope you're doing well on this Monday, starting your Monday off right. Remember that the Missionary Gospel Singers of Utah, Alabama will have their 20th anniversary celebration Saturday, August 8th at the Southside Church of God in Christ in Tuscaloosa. It starts at 7 p.m. and they're going to be having a climax going on too at the Mount Zorb Missionary Baptist Church in Bologi on August the 9th on Highway 11, and it starts there at 2 o'clock p.m. Then Reverend Robert Johnson is the guest speaker of the St. Matthew Baptist Church of Sawyerville. Everyone is invited. Come out and celebrate with them. And then also, too, I want you to get ready, too, for the Great Summer Revival Sunday evening, July 19th at 4 o'clock through Monday, July 20th at 7 p.m. They're going to have Apostle Philip Jenkins of Glory Bible Fellowship of Tampa, Florida at the Overcome Deliverance Church down in Duncanville. And Minister Edna Turner is the host pastor. It's time to go to church. Everybody. Here's Kitty Lewis.

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0: Mondays, 93.7 WTSK. The Truth, Kurt Whalum, Falling in Love with Jesus. The best thing I've ever done is the afternoon praise party. 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And remember that the Tabernacle Missionary Baptist Church will have their church anniversary on the fourth Sunday, July 26th. It starts at 10:45 a.m. Minister Kenneth Edwards of the Hightown Community Church of Northport is the guest evangelist. The 3 o'clock climax service, they're going to have Pastor Ricky J. McKinney of the Weeping Mary Baptist Church of Tuscaloosa as the guest evangelist. Everyone is invited. Dr. Lorenza James is the host pastor. And also remember the 74th anniversary of the Poole Brothers in Greensboro is July 26th at 2 o'clock at the Shiloh Church in Greensboro, Alabama. Come out and join them. Pastor Ben Cook is the host pastor. On the way, we got some motivation on this Motivation Monday.
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0: With SRN News, I'm Bob Agnew in Washington. President Trump says that the U.S. now controls the Strait of Hormuz. He disputes Iran's claim that it controls the critical waterway. The president says they will also reimpose their embargo against Iranian vessels leaving their ports and going through the critical strait, and they'll be charging other ships a fee to use it under U.S. protection. Doctors are shining a new light on the cause of death for former U.S. Senator Lindsey Graham. Preliminary findings from the D.C. Medical Examiner are that Senator Graham passed away from what's known as aortic dissection. That would be a tear in the inner wall of the aorta brought on by the hardening of the arteries. An official cause of death still to be issued. That will happen after further examination. All the new tensions with Iran causing a little pressure, downward pressure, on stocks on Wall Street. The Dow right now off 165 points. This is SRN News.
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2: Here's your Tuscaloosa and West Alabama forecast. This afternoon, keep the umbrella handy as we'll continue to dodge the raindrops. Clouds, showers, and thunderstorms are likely. Light westerly breeze at 87. Storms remain likely this evening before cooling to a muggy 71 tonight.

0: night. Tomorrow, unsettled pattern persist, as will keep showers and storms in the forecast. 85. Rain chances continue Wednesday, 88. Richard DeWedding of the Weather Channel for Town Square Media, Tuscaloosa.
1: It's 79 degrees in Tuscaloosa.
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It's 93.7 WTSK. The Juice of Maji. I'm Minister Chris King. I hear the music in the air. How about you? Glad to have you with us. Remember, it is Motivation Monday, and the rest of your days will be the best of your days. I said the rest of your days will be the best of your days. And I'm telling you, I want you to believe that today, and I want you to know God is about to do it. And from this day forward, everything is about to get better. God is about to do it in great things for you. All right. It's going to be good. Hallelujah. It's going to work out for your good. And you cannot counsel what God has called. God has it. And I'm telling you now, you just got to know. Stop looking for the something bad to happen because you hit your stride. You hit what God called you to do. There ain't nothing that they can do with you because God is with you today. You're going to do what he called you for you to do. You're going to go up to the next level in him today. All right, here is Fresh Start Work.

0: The Mississippi Mass Choir, not tired yet. Praise 93.790 WTSK. The truth, it is the afternoon praise party. I'm Minister Chris King with you. The First Community Church in Tuscaloosa will have their food and clothing bank open from 8 to 10 this Saturday, July 18th. And they will have to-go breakfast from 8 to 9. Come out and join them. And everyone is invited. Pastor Daryl Gordon is the host pastor. And remember that the 120th Northwest Annual Session of the Alabama State Missionary Baptist Convention is going on at the Elizabeth Baptist Church starting today, July 13th through the 15th at the Elizabeth Baptist Church. Special guests include Sister Josephine Swift, Dr. Sam Carpenter, and Sister Linda Burton, and of course Dr. Melvin Owens is the president, and Dr. C. Jermaine Turner is the president as well over it, and of course Dr. Vernon Swift is the host pastor. All right, we got birthdays coming up next.
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The truth is the afternoon praise party. Chris King with you. Now time for some birthdays. I want to say happy birthday to Brother Larry Simmons today. Also, happy birthday to Sister Ashley Bates. Sister Ashley Bates today. Happy birthday to her. Also to Brother Eddie Williams. Happy birthday to Brother Eddie Williams today. And then also happy birthday to Brother Eugene Lucas Jr. Brother Eugene Lucas Jr. And then also want to say happy birthday to Sister Gwen Showell today. Deacon Roy Ball. Happy birthday goes out to him. Sister Fanny Walker today. Sister Yvette Ryans. Sister Yvette Ryans. Sister Ziala Ryan. On a happy birthday to her as well. And then also happy birthday to First Lady Jay. Yeah, Jay Henderson over there at Friendship Baptist Church. First Lady Jay, happy birthday to her too as well. And then I also want to say happy birthday as well to Brother Brandon Nathan. And then also happy birthday too to Sister Rita Samuel, my good friend Sister Rita Samuel today. Also to Bishop Kyle Searcy up down in Montgomery as well. And Sister Krista Brooks, happy birthday to her. Brother Chris Allen, happy birthday to him as well. Brother Josh Scott, happy birthday as well. And Brother Hunter Johnson, happy birthday too as well today. And if today is

0: your birthday. Happy birthday to you. Today is your wedding anniversary. Happy wedding anniversary to you, too, from all of us here at Praise 93.3. All right, here's Dave Marlowe.
1: We about to do this. Come on, let's go.

0: Oh, yes, he's able today. Praise 93.790 WTSK, the Chew, Daryl Walls, and PJ Morton. It's the afternoon praise party. Minister Chris King, how you doing on this day? Getting a little cloudy out there. For the latest on the weather, go to praise93.3.com. Want to remind you as well that Auxiliary Day will be at the Liberty Baptist Church this Sunday, July 19th at 2 o'clock. Dr. Lorenzo James of Tabernacle Baptist Church of Tuscaloosa is the guest, the evangelist, and my good friend Pastor William McDowell is the senior pastor. And then the New Prospect Baptist Church will have their homecoming going on. It's going to be a good time, July 26th at 10 a.m. Pastor Cedric Royal will be the guest evangelist. Well, he's the senior pastor of the church. He'll be giving the sermon. Everyone is invited. And, of course, Pastor Cedric Royal is the host pastor. All right, you got any church or community news, let me know. Praise93.com or 142 Skyland Boulevard in Tuscaloosa. We'll get it on for you. Or you can tap that app today. All right, Motivation Monday. I got it coming up for you. I got Tamala Man coming up for you too. Here's Pastor Mike on Praise 93.
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Praise 93.7 WTSK, the true Tuscaloosa's inspiration station. I'm Minister Chris King. Nathan Davis Jr. woke up this morning blessed. I'm glad to have you. It's Motivation Monday. The eyes of the Lord are upon you today. He's hearing your cry. God is with you. I want you to honor God with your faithfulness. He is on your side. He's going to help you do great and mighty things that you know not of on this Motivation Monday. Here is Kirk Franklin coming up after a while, but here is Ruby Terry.

0: 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The truth is the afternoon praise party. Check out the latest on news, weather, and sports. And also you can check out about the Greensboro Avenue Streetscape Project and so much more. Check it out all on the app right now. And I want to remind you too as well that you need to be a part of the Men's Conference 2026, July 15th to the 17th. It's going to be held at the New Life Baptist Church in Tuscaloosa. And they're going to have none other than Pastor Calvin Finch of First Baptist Church of Utah as the guest, the evangelist, 7 p.m. nightly. They're going to climax July 19th, this Sunday at 2:30 p.m. with Pastor Larry Johnson of Plant Street Baptist Church of Selma, Alabama. Bishop William Reeks is the host pastor. And also, the West Side Community Day is coming up July 25th, 10 a.m. to 1 p.m. Food, free games, and live DJs, music, and so much more at Freeman Park. That's coming up July 25th, 10 a.m. to 1 p.m. at Freeman Park. All right, on the way, I got more for you next.
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2: With SRN News, I'm Bob Agnew in Washington. Doctors are shining some light on the cause of death for U.S. Senator Lindsey Graham. Preliminary findings from the D.C. Medical Examiner's Office say that Senator Graham died of what's known as an aortic dissection. That is a tear in the inner wall of the aorta, and it's related to the hardening of arteries. A formal official of death, cause of death, will be issued after further examination. President Trump says South Carolina's governor, meanwhile, should appoint Lindsey Graham's sister to finish out his term. It comes to an end in January. Graham's death has sparked a political scramble as both parties look for suitable candidates in their effort to control or gain that seat. President Trump says the U.S. is reinstating a blockade on Iran and the Strait of Hormuz and will charge ships for safe passage through the waterway. On Wall Street, the Dow's been struggling. It's down about 180 points. This is SRN News.
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5: Here's your Tuscaloosa and West Alabama forecast. We'll see a good chance of showers and thunderstorms around as we head through the evening and nighttime hours. These storms will pop up in places and they could have heavy rainfall. That's going to be the biggest concern with any storm that does develop, mainly this evening, a low of 71. Another round of rain and thunder appears likely after about 11 a.m. or so Tuesday into the afternoon time, a high of 84. And Wednesday, yet more rain, showers and some storms, locally heavy rain, a high of 88. Thursday, we're back down to a scattered storm chance, a little bit hotter, a high of 91. I'm meteorologist Mark Thibodeau from the Weather Channel for Town Square Media, Tuscaloosa.
6: It's 78 degrees in Tuscaloosa.
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0: BB Wine is their own praise. 93.790 WTSK, the true Tuscaloosa's inspiration station. I'm Minister Chris King with you and excited to be with you as always. And that's BB Winans with his latest there. It is Motivation Monday today. And one small thing you're good at in the hands of God, he gave it to you. You can make everything you're bad at irrelevant. God put a gift in you and you can win with a bad hand today. I'm telling you, because he is God today. And no matter the odds in your life, the outcome is that you win. We win. We win through Jesus Christ. We win. We are winners in him. And the name of the Lord is your banner today. You call on his name and you're going to win today. I don't care what the attack is. It is not going to work today. All right. Hallelujah. Glory be to God. All right. Here's Canton Jones. I got to pray.
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0: Hey, it's 93.790 WTSK. The Jew E. Dewey Smith with his latest Lead Me, Guide Me Today. I'm Minister Chris King. It is the afternoon praise party. Remember, homecoming celebration was over there at Trinity Baptist Church this weekend. Want to shout out to Pastor Jesse White Jr. and Marilyn White. Want to shout out to them. Remember that the Providence Missionary Baptist Church will be having the Unashamed Revival. It's going to be going on, Church Revival, July 19th through the 22nd, 6:30 p.m. nightly. They're going to have on the 19th Pastor Anthony Moore of Greater New Destiny Baptist Church of Greensboro, Alabama. And then 6:30 p.m. on the 20th through the 22nd, they're going to have Pastor Calvin Finch of the First Baptist Church of Utah, Alabama, Dr. Matthew Wilson. Wilson is the host pastor. And Friday Night Fire, it's coming up at the Reaching the Masses Outreach Ministries, August the 7th. It starts at 6:30 p.m. in Akron, Alabama. Bishop Richard Bryant will be the guest evangelist. Pastor Star Croxton is the host pastor. We got more on the way, getting close to 4 o'clock.
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1: A man and woman were killed in the Reform community of Pickens County over the weekend, and investigators have a suspect in custody in what they're calling a double homicide. The Tuscaloosa Violent Crimes Unit is looking into a shooting at Circle K on Highway 69 South yesterday, with evidence indicating it may have been an act of self-defense during a robbery attempt. And the city has added 10 extra dumpsters to spots near the UA campus to help with trash disposal during student move-in and move-out over the next month. For the details on these stories and more free coverage of local news, get connected at TuscaloosaThread.com.
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3: 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It is Motivation Monday today. Your authenticity is offensive to a lot of people because they've been pretending, they've been fake. But God's looking for real people. 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You don't need those things. 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

Oh, we another blessing today. Praise 93.790 WTSK, the truth, the true believers. I'm Minister Chris King. It's the afternoon praise party. Let's pray. We're going to pray right now for our sick and shut in the bereaved families, those behind prison bars, everyone in the nursing homes, mental institutions, Bryce VA Hospital, the DCH Tuscaloosa, DCH Northport, everyone at the county jail, Taylor Hardin, our local city, county, and private schools, University of Alabama, Shelton State, Stillman College, UWA. We're praying for our local businesses, churches, and organizations. We're praying for our children, praying for those overseas. We're praying for our government, praying for the family of Nolan Wells today, that they would find the truth. We're praying as well for the government, the different losses, and we're praying for everyone everywhere. There's so much going on, and we're praying for you too today inside the afternoon praise party. Summer revival will be at the Willow Springs Baptist Church July 15th through the 17th, 7 p.m. nightly. And special guests include Dr. C. Jermaine Turner, Pine Grove Baptist Church of Harvest, Alabama, Pastor Michael Bolden of Lloyd Chapel Baptist Church of Forkland, Alabama, Pastor John Ward of the Antioch Baptist Church of Oroville, Alabama. And, of course, Pastor Calvin Johnson is the host pastor. So come on and join them for summer revival. Here's Lisa Knowles-Smith and the Brown Singers, Jesus, He Knows.

DJ Allen and Righteous Jesus is my rock. It's the afternoon praise party. I'm Minister Chris King with you. And it is Motivation Monday. I don't want you to stay where you are. Don't stay where God was. Go where God is going. Go with God today. Go into the new thing. God is doing a new thing and you will not know it today. And I want you to go into it because God has fresh anointing, fresh growth, fresh opportunities prepared for you today. And encourage yourself. All right. God knows what to do. This is a powerful way to live if you encourage yourself. Even though people may not encourage you, you encourage yourself. Celebrate yourself. Hallelujah, because God is on your side. He is with you. He's doing some new things. God is changing some things. You're in a changing season. You're in a transition season, and some things have to come to a necessary end. Hallelujah, because God is about to do something new. Go ahead and give God a shout. Here's Tony Bush in the...

0: Oh, yeah. Out on the lake. Yeah. That's LaToya Johnson on Praise 93, Tuscaloosa's own. I'm Minister Chris King. It is the afternoon praise party. And check out the app for the latest on everything you need to know. You can see the DCH ruling request on the removal from the Doss family lawsuit. They will not be removed. All right? All right. And also check out as well what's going on with the dumpsters coming up for the students moving back to Tuscaloosa real soon. All right. All right. Remember as well that the Greater Faith Time and I will have their church anniversary Sunday, July 26th at 2 o'clock p.m. And they're going to have Pastor Kervin Jones of the Third Street Church of God of Greensboro, Alabama, as the guest evangelist. Pastor Joseph Owens is host pastor. And the Elba Zion Missionary Baptist Church will have their installation, pastoral installation from a good friend, Pastor Stanley and Lady Brittany Prince. It's coming up on July the 25th, next Saturday at 1 o'clock. And Elba, Alabama, Dr. Michael Foster, a good friend of High Point Baptist Church, is the guest evangelist. Come out and celebrate with them. All right, we got more on the way this Monday.
1: 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Listen, we're going to talk about everything that's going on in Tuscaloosa and the surrounding areas, even across the country. And guess what? 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

0: with SRN News, I'm Bob Agnew in Washington. President Trump says South Carolina's governor should appoint Lindsey Graham's sister to finish out his term that ends in January. Graham's death has sparked a political scramble. As a senior senator and ally of Trump, Graham was expected to win re-election easily this November. Now, Governor Henry McMaster must appoint a temporary replacement until January. Doctors are shining some light on the cause of death for the U.S. senator who passed away over the weekend at the age of 71. Preliminary findings from the D.C. Medical Examiner are that Senator Graham died of what's known as aortic dissection. That's a tear in the inner wall of the aorta. It is said to be related to the hardening of the arteries. President Trump says the U.S. is reinstating a blockade on Iran in the Strait of Hormuz and will charge ships for safe passage. He made the announcement in a post on social media. This is SRN News.
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1: Here's your Tuscaloosa and West Alabama forecast. We'll see a good chance of showers and thunderstorms around as we head through the evening and nighttime hours. These storms will pop up in places, and they could have heavy rainfall. That's going to be the biggest concern with any storm that does develop, mainly this evening, a low of 71. Another round of rain and thunder appears likely after about 11 a.m. or so Tuesday into the afternoon time, a high of 84. And Wednesday, yet more rain, showers and some storms, locally heavy rain, a high of 88. Thursday, we're back down to a scattered storm chance, a little bit hotter, a high of 91. I'm meteorologist Mark Thibodeau from the Weather Channel for Town Square Media, Tuscaloosa.
2: It's 78 degrees in Tuscaloosa.
3: This report is
4: Tuscaloosa traffic now from the Townsend Nissan Traffic Center. A very good Monday afternoon to you. Operation slowdown in effect. What that simply means in short term, slow down so you don't have an accident. In the meantime, we actually do have a crash, a fender bender here on 2059. Looks like it originated in the eastbound lanes, just east of McFarland Road, just before Hargrove. You do want to watch out for that. Not a bunch of delays there. It's pretty much a tap on the brakes as you pass. With your Tuscaloosa traffic now,
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0: Tuscaloosa traffic now from the Townsend Nissan Traffic Center. We are moving at a bit of a slow pace here on Skyland Boulevard. I'm noticing some patchiness in both directions between 2059 and 69. 69 stacking up for your rush to home on both the north and southbound hookup to Skyland. And also as you travel on the University at 15th Street, that is the normal intersection slow and go traffic there. With your Tuscaloosa traffic now, Tammy Thomas.
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2: A man and woman were killed in the Reform community of Pickens County over the weekend, and investigators have a suspect in custody in what they're calling a double homicide. The Tuscaloosa Violent Crimes Unit is looking into a shooting at Circle K on Highway 69 South yesterday, with evidence indicating it may have been an act of self-defense during a robbery attempt. And the city has added 10 extra dumpsters to spots near the UA campus to help with trash disposal during student move-in and move-out over the next month. For the details on these stories and more free coverage of local news, get connected at TuscaloosaThread.com.
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is you. And it is Motivation Monday. The reason you don't know who said it is because you told more than one person. Stop telling your business to everybody. You got to know. You got to be careful. You can't tell any and everything to everybody. Everybody is not on your side today. And also, God doesn't stop being faithful to you because the economy fails. All right, because the economy is failing, this is going on, that's going on. God is going to be faithful. He's still going to show up in every area of your life because it's another season. It's a new day. It's some great things, and it's called better. You're in the season of better. God's going to work it out for you. Got your scripture today on the way, and so much more. Here's Zacardi Court.

Brance Adams here. He say, I need you to work it out. 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

speak low and praise 93.790 WTSK. This is Ron Carter, Ricky Dillard. It's the afternoon praise party, and it's a great Monday in the Lord, the last hour. And I hope you've had a blessed day. Yes, I have. Hope you did at work, home, and summer school, summer camp, vacation, whatever you're up to. I'm glad and excited to be with you. If you're on the road, buckle up, drive safely, be careful out there. And the St. Mark AME Church will have their church anniversary Sunday, July 26th, 2:30 p.m. Pastor Bruce Henderson of Friendship Baptist Church of Tuscaloosa is the guest evangelist. Dr. Carmen Walker Ellaby, she's the host pastor. And Youth Revival is coming to the Christian Community Church July the 29th on a Wednesday night at 6 o'clock. Minister Christopher Binion of the Bethel Baptist Church of Tuscaloosa is the guest evangelist. Dr. Clarence Sutton Jr. is the host pastor over there on 18th Avenue. All right, hope you're doing well. We're glad to have you. I got so much more on the way. Got your scripture today coming. It's a Motivation Monday, and it's working. It's working for you good. Here's William Murphy.

0: Johnson. 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I need somebody to prophesy with your body language. Just say, what you say? God is leaning in my direction. Don't prophesy. I said he's leaning. In whose direction?
1: In my direction.
0: Come on, you ain't no me to say it. You gotta say it.

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Praise. Now, he made a way. That's Beverly Crawford. Before that, Ja'Kalen Carr with History Breakthrough. I'm Minister Chris King. We have some church in here on this Monday already. And remember, family and friends, they were with the Rocky Ridge Baptist Church this Sunday, July 19th, 2 o'clock, and Reform, Alabama. They're going to have Pastor Rayford Nicholson of New Canaan Baptist Church of Allensville as the guest evangelist. Pastor Stevenson Fulton is host pastor. Vacation Bible School will be at the Westside Church of Christ. It's going to be July 15th through the 17th, 6 to 8 p.m. daily. Singing, classes, food, fun, and fellowship. And it's for all ages up to adults. Come out and join them. And you don't want to miss out on that. Evangelist Norman Spain is the senior pastor. And Soul Seekers Revival will be July 16th and 17th, 7 p.m. nightly at the New Kingdom Deliverance Ministries in Reform, Alabama, too. 7 p.m. nightly, Pastor Billy Harris is the guest evangelist. Pastor Monica Wells is the host pastor. All right, on the way, your scripture today is coming up next. Here's the Carter Cortez. Lord, you're working on me.

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0: Praise 93.790 WTSK. The truth it is the afternoon praise when he bless my soul. Yes, he did. Jason Singleton and friends. Some low country church here on Praise 93.790 WTSK. The truth. 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And our scripture today on this Motivation Monday is a very familiar passage of scripture. It comes from John 3:16. John 3:16 says, God so loved the world that he gave his one and only son, that whosoever shall believe in him shall not perish, but shall have everlasting life. The book of John 3:16 is our scripture of the day today. You know, we're all born knowing that something or someone is missing. We have a detachment disorder. But God so loved the world so much that he took drastic action. He gave his one and only son, meeting us on Earth's battlefield in what we call the incarnation. Light has come into the world. God took drastic measures to demonstrate his great love for the world. For you, his strong, determined father heart beats to hear from us the words that we finally heard today from God. I love you very much. The book of John 3:16, our scripture of the day. I want you to go check it out.
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2: With SRN News, I'm Keith Peters in Washington. South Carolina Governor Henry McMaster has named Darlene Graham Nardone as her late brother Lindsey Graham's temporary replacement in the U.S. Senate. Graham died at age 71 over the weekend. Nardone will serve the remaining months of his term, which ends in January. A special election next month will determine the new Republican nominee for Graham's seat. A federal immigration officer fatally shot a motorist in Maine on Monday, the second time in a week. The U.S. Immigration and Customs Enforcement agents have used deadly force. Senator Angus King, an independent from Maine, said Homeland Security Secretary Mark Wayne Mullen told him the agent opened fire Monday after the man tried to use his vehicle as a weapon against agents who were pursuing him for deportation. More details at SRNNews.com.
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7: Here's your Tuscaloosa and West Alabama forecast. We'll see a good chance of showers and thunderstorms around as we head through the evening and nighttime hours. These storms will pop up in places, and they could have heavy rainfall. That's going to be the biggest concern with any storm that does develop, mainly this evening, a low of 71. Another round of rain and thunder appears likely after about 11 a.m. or so Tuesday into the afternoon time, a high of 84. And Wednesday, yet more rain, showers and some storms, locally heavy rain, a high of 88. Thursday, we're back down to a scattered storm chance, a little bit hotter, a high of 91.

0: One. I'm meteorologist Mark Thibodeau from the Weather Channel for Town Square Media Tuscaloosa.
1: It's 78 degrees in Tuscaloosa.
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5: 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McFarland's a bit patchy, I'm noticing, and that's mostly between 15th Street and Skyland Boulevard. You're on and off your brakes, nothing too severe. And as you travel on the North Fort freeways up on 69 northbound on Union Chapel Road, that's definitely starting to thicken up for your rush to home. Moving on 2059, your ride is green for go and smooth in between Skyland Boulevard and Joe Malisham. With your Tuscaloosa traffic now, Tammy Thomas.
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0: Oh, yes. He wants it all today. That's Forever Jones with a classic on Praise. 93.790 WTSK, the truth that is the afternoon praise party. I'm Minister Chris King with you. The Mount Sinai Baptist Church down in Duncanville will have revival July 29th through the 31st, 7 p.m. nightly. Pastor Minister Bo Derek Young of the Solid Earth Ministries will be the guest evangelist for the week. And of course, Pastor Claude Prince is the host pastor. And the pastoral installation for Pastor Calvin Finch is July 19th, 2 o'clock. Pastor Corey Morrow of the New Mount Moriah Baptist Church of Loyal Peach Tree, Alabama, is the guest evangelist. Everyone is invited. Come out and celebrate with them. And St. John Baptist Church down in Bowling, you will have revival 7 p.m. nightly, July 27th through the 29th. They will have Elder Carlos Thornton of the Mount Pilgrim Primitive Baptist Church of Tishobe, Pastor Kenneth Gilmore of Zion Hill Baptist Church of Pleasant Ridge, Alabama, Pastor Lonnie Weaver of St. Paul Baptist Church, and Pastor Michael Lavender is the host pastor. Here's Devon DeWan.
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0: yeah, something good's gonna happen for you. Praise 93.790 WTSK. The truth is the afternoon praise part of Trayvon Perry. Remember, revival starts tonight. Summer revival at the Salem Missionary Baptist Church in Carrollton, Alabama. Tonight, they're gonna have Pastor Christopher Riley of the New Zion Baptist Church of Columbus, Mississippi. Tuesday night, they'll have Pastor Jermaine Boddy of the Grace Ministries of Mississippi, and then Wednesday night, Pastor Marcus Seawright of the Mount Hebron Baptist Church of Allensville, and host Pastor Dr. Raphael Mitchell. So come out and join them at Salem Baptist Church for revival. You don't want to miss out on that. And then also, too, there's a food giveaway. It's coming up. Yeah. August 15th, free food. Going to be at the Fresh Anointing Church of God. You got to bring your bag. Come out and get all the food you can get. It's free. Come get your blessing. And it's sponsored by Rosetta Minor, Cole Evangelistic Ministries, and Bishop Joe Latham and the Fresh Anointing Church of God. All right, on the way, I got one more song, and it's time to go.
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14: Tuscaloosa traffic now from the Townsend Nissan Traffic Center. We've got some trouble on 2059 in the westbound lanes just before 359. It looks like they pushed that to the right shoulder now. And it is causing a bit of a delay. Also, Lurleen Wall is definitely thickening up for your rush to home on the northbound lanes mainly. Between 5th and 20th Street is

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1: 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The truth is the afternoon praise party. I'm Minister Chris King. Got to get out of here on this Monday. Thank you so much for your chat, your calls, your prayers, and your support. And thank you for just listening. Hopefully something I said or played has blessed you. Join me back here tomorrow for Bible Trivia Tuesday at 2 o'clock. And we'll do it all over again in Jesus' name. Remember, Satan is defeated. His darkness is dispelled. And Jesus Christ, he is Lord unto the glory of the Father. And until me and you meet again, let it be peace. Maximize your moment. Seize your opportunity. And remember, whatever you do for Christ, that's the only thing that's going to last. Remember, don't settle. Take your life to the next level. Darlene McCoy is up next, 6 on September, the Night of Spirit. I'll see you back here tomorrow at 2 o'clock. You keep it right here on Praise 93.3 and 790 WTSK, The Truth, and Praise 93.3.com and the Praise 93.3 app. You have a marvelous Monday night.

It's the Nightly Spirit, your girl Darlene. Family, listen, one thing about our elders, they know what they're talking about. They're giving us wisdom, right? And I want to go into this tonight. I want to talk about the elders that have given us the best advice. What is the best piece of advice an elder ever gave you? I want you to put that on your mind because we all need some advice from somebody, right? So I want you to make sure that you are tuned in. 17 minutes away, we're going to get into this chat room topic on the Nightly Spirit.

0: the Nightly Spirit, your girl, Darlene. And I just want to tell you guys something. You know, the older I get, the more I realize that some of the greatest wisdom I've ever received did not come from a classroom. It literally came from someone older than me that's lived a lot longer. You know, somebody that survived a heartbreak, raised children, buried loved ones, started over and won, kept the faith, you know. They didn't always have fancy words, but sometimes it was just one sentence or one little saying that didn't make sense when you were 20, but now you hear yourself saying it. I'll never forget when I was a teenager, and literally a teenager. I was 19 years old, and I was in a situation where I was at a crossroads in my life, and you know how you are when you're at that age. You want somebody to tell you what to do. How do I do that? You know, you go in to get advice. And I'll never forget, there was a lady. She probably was 65 years old. And she said to me, "This is your life. The decisions that you make in your life, all right, will keep you in control. So you've got to make a decision that you can control for your life." And at 19, that gave me a sense of power that I didn't think I had. And boy, am I glad she said that, because that was all I needed to make the decision to move to Atlanta, Georgia with a dollar to my name. Yeah, you know, everybody else was telling me, "Girl, stay here. You ain't got no money. You don't know nobody down there. What you doing?" I'm like, I'm going to trust God with what she told me, and I'm leaving. And here I am today. God is able, isn't he? But that one comment that she made helped me to make a decision. So my question tonight, I want to know, what's the best piece of advice an elder ever gave you? 1-877-345-7747. What's the best piece of advice? You'll never forget that someone gave you a drop of wisdom, and it changed your life. It helped you to make a decision, a great decision for your life. 1-877-345-7747. I want to honor the wisdom that's helped shape who we are today. Call me. 1-877-345-7747. It's your girl, Darlene, on the Nightly Spirit.
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26: East on McFarland from Coker to Jack Warner Parkway, it's a 13-minute drive. Northbound on Highway 69 from Old Greensboro Road to Skyland Boulevard, it's an 8-minute drive. Watch for ongoing construction on University Boulevard between Arcadia Drive and Crescent Ridge Road, and also construction on Highway 215 between Skyland Boulevard and 10th Avenue. With your Tuscaloosa traffic now, I'm Lisa Bakke.
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0: It's the Nightly Spirit, your girl Darlene. We're having this conversation tonight about the best advice an elder ever gave you. You know, wisdom is experience, you know? And that's how a lot of people learn how to go about their life, is from the wisdom of the people in their lives. So what is the best piece of advice an elder ever gave you? Tell us your name, where you're calling from.
1: Hi, this is Deborah. I'm calling from Warren.
0: Well, tell us, what's the best piece of advice you've received from an elder?
1: So, not coming from a good, never seeing a good marriage, it was a deal breaker. I didn't want to, that wasn't in my future, getting married. Mm. So, a senior told me, listen, you make your own mistakes. And if you go get married and don't enjoy it, you go back to doing what you're doing. But at least try it. And then she told me, she gave me this real nugget. She said, because God loves marriage. And if you do it right, everything will be okay.
0: And she's absolutely right. If you do it right, everything will be okay. And let me just tell you, another elder gave me a piece of advice when my husband and I got married. She said, continue to be individuals as a couple. Respect his individuality and he respect your individuality. You don't feel so smothered. You can just be who you are, but respect each other and give them their space to be who they are. I thought that was incredible advice. It works for me and Fonz, honey. But what is the best piece of advice you've ever received from an elder? 1-877-345-7747. I want to hear about it. We want to get some more of this wisdom. Elders, call in if you want to just give us a piece of advice. How about that? 1-877-345-7747. Call your girl on the Nightly Spirit.
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0: Nightly Spirit, your girl Darlene. We're asking the question tonight, what wisdom did you receive from an elder that changed your life? Tell us your name and where you're calling from.
1: Suffolk, Virginia.
0: Well, hi there. Tell us the advice you received.
1: 46 years ago, my coworker, I was 19 at the time, told me to leave those foolish boys alone and to date a young man who pursued me. And 45 years later, we are celebrating our anniversary of 45 years of marriage.
0: Whoa!
1: Yes. To God be the glory.
0: Yes, I love that. Thank you so much. And I'm going to say this, you know, age doesn't automatically produce wisdom, but wisdom is rarely found without experience. And that's why we're having this chat tonight. 1-877-345-7747. 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
21: Traffic Center. And we have construction on the Skyland Boulevard flyover bridge at I-359. Also construction on Culver Road between Foster's Loop Road and Joe Malisham Parkway. Some slowing on Highway 69 north from Old Greensboro Road to Skyland Boulevard. It's a 7-minute drive. East on McFarland from Coker to Jack Warner Parkway. It's a 14-minute drive. With your Tuscaloosa traffic now, I'm Lisa.
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